check what time is over now, 16 minutes past 6 o'clock in Mozambique. On the background, a beautiful song, Hey You, a song by English rock band Pink Floyd. This one was released on 1979, from their debut album, The Wall, which was released, of course, like I said, in 1979. The song, along with The Show Must Go On, was edited out of the film for fear of the part of the filmmaker that the film was running too long. However, a rough version is available as an extra on the 25th anniversary edition DVD. So, of course, now 17 minutes past 6 o'clock in Mozambique. Beautiful song, Hey You, by Pink Floyd, which were, I mean, they are still active. These ones are an English rock band formed in London in 1969. So, they brought us that beautiful song on our edition of today, of course, of your Rock Muse program, Rock Full Time, right here on 105.9 CFM, Maputo Corridor Radio, the English language service of Radio Mozambique. Going ahead on more music this time, I'll play you a song by Dire Straits. Telegraph Road, that's the name of the song. Good afternoon to you, wherever you are, whatever else you are doing.

Guys, it's of course now precisely, 29 minutes only to 7 o'clock at Mozambique on the background. A song, Telegraph Road, from the album Love Over Gold, by this English rock band, Dire Straits, which was formed in London in 1977 by Mark Knopfler and Dave Knopfler, joining us, of course, another edition of today of our rock music program, Rock Full Time, right here on the best radio station town, broadcasting on 105.9 FM, Maputo Corridor Radio, the English language service of Radio Mozambique. So it's now 28 minutes only to 7 o'clock. Members of Guns N' Roses, Motley Crue, and Poison lead the lineup for Rock and Roll Fantasy Camp's upcoming AIDS Anthems Camp this spring in Los Angeles. The AIDS Anthems event will be celebrating Rock and Roll Fantasy Camp's 25th anniversary and will include Motley Crue guitarist John Five, Guns N' Roses guitarist Rich Fortress, and Poison drummer. The camp will run from May 4th through 7th in Los Angeles and will culminate with the two live performances by campers, one of the Viper Room of May 6th and one at the Whiskey Go-Go on May 7th. So it's now 28 minutes only to 7 o'clock at Mozambique, so let me play you November Rain by Guns N' Roses.

Shaka time is over now 20 minutes only to 5 o'clock, I mean to 7 o'clock in Mozambique, which means the time is running on fast. In a few minutes, we'll be winding up our edition of today of our Rock Muse program, Rock Full Time, of course, right here on the Bus Ride Station Town, broadcasting on 105.9 FM, or put Corridor Radio, the English language service of Radio Mozambique. Behind a beautiful song by Guns N' Roses, the song is called November Rain, right after Telegraph Road by Dire Straits. 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I mean, Rock Music program with Rockful Time, right here on the Bus Ride Station Time, broadcasting on 105.9 FM. So, 19 minutes only to 7 o'clock in Mozambique. Heavy metal legends Judas Priest, featuring in the latest edition of the Rock and Roll Hall of Fame's inductee Inside Video Series. Through several decades, Rock and Roll 2022 inductee Judas Priest has proven the heavy metal is an art form and consists of a community where all are welcome, says the Rock Hall. Take a close look in this next episode of Induct Insights. The United Kingdom's band were honored by the Rock Hall last November with the Musical Excellence Award, which is given to artists, musicians, songwriters, and producers who originally are influence creating music have had a dramatic impact on music. Inducted were current members of Robin Hanford, bassist Ian Hill, guitarist Glenn Tinton, and drummer Scott Travis, along with former members of KK, Don and Kita, Les Brinks drums, and later drummer Dave Holland. So 18 minutes only to 7 o'clock at Mozambique. Let me play you the song Painkiller. It belongs to Judas Priest, another edition of today, of course, of your Rock Music program, right here on the Bus Ride Station Town, broadcasting on 105.9 FM.

Check what time it is. It was now 12 minutes early to 7 o'clock in Mozambique. Painkiller, song from the album of same name. It belongs to Judas Priest. This song was released in 1990, and it was later re-released as a single on Columbia Records. So 12 minutes only to 7 o'clock in Mozambique. 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

Check out time. It's so far now 18:53 in Mozambique. We are 7 minutes only to 7 o'clock at time. Luis, Clésio Rombe, Clésio Daniel, Clan Rombo, Janas, who's with the Bloody Room Mozambique News of today, Wednesday, January the 18th, 2023. Behind one of the most beautiful songs. I love this song. It belongs to The Police and Sting. And this song is, of course, called So Lonely. Like Announce is a song by English rock band The Police. And it was released as the third and final single on November 1978 from their debut studio album, Outlanders at the Mall of 1978, and again in February 1980 as a re-release. The song uses a rage style and features Sting on vocals. Son Lonely has since been covered by a variety of artists such as Limbeck and Tamiltia Grupo. Well, now 7 minutes only to 7 o'clock in Mozambique. This is your Rockful Muse, Rockful Time, your Rock Muse program, right here on 105.9 FM, Maputo Corridor Radio, the English language service of Radio Mozambique. We are, of course, broadcasting straight from our central studios of Radio Mozambique, downtown Maputo. Houston prepare for liftoff, announced Steven Adler. Guns N' Roses fame as he prepares to bring his solo band Rise rooftop in southeast Texas on Friday, January 20th, for an incredible recreation of high octane heavy metal that made Appetite for Destruction one of the biggest albums in the history of rock. Guns N' Roses rocket fame from Los Angeles Sunset Strip with their debut album Appetite for Destruction, which has sold over 30 million copies to date. Adler, of course, is credited by his handmates as the anchor of the record. The Stevens credit Amback Western Tomos, the feel and energy of Appetite was largely due to him, said G.N. R. Guitarist Slash in his autobiography. Although Adler now focused on a soul music career, he's still known to sit in with his former GNR bandmates from time to time. Similarly, Duff McKagan and Izzy Stedham have made surprise appearance at Adler shows. It's now 5 minutes only. 5 minutes only to 7 o'clock in Mozambique. In a few minutes, we'll be winding up today's edition of your Rock Muse program, Rock Full Time, right here on the best radio station, Town of Voice, broadcasting on 105.9 FM. So this is going to be the last song of today's edition of Rock Full Time. 1856 in Mozambique.

Guys, we are a few seconds, of course, 7 o'clock in Mozambique. A time when we should wind up our edition of today of our rock music program. A rock full time on a background on of a lonely heart. But yes, joining us on edition of today, of course, of our rock music program. 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
1: The Bulletin of Mozambican News is read by Berta Madime.
2: The Mozambican state is strengthening oversight in the contracting of goods, work, and services. The process of contracting goods, works, and services by the state will now have a centralized oversight structure designed to strengthen transparency, efficiency, and rationalization of public spending. It's a measure that was announced in Maputo by the Permanent Secretary of the Ministry of Finance during the session to publicize the regulations that create the State Procurement Center. Albertina Fruccia said the central hub will concentrate certain public purchases, aggregating the needs of different institutions to achieve economies of scale and improving the coordination process. We're also telling you that the Arab Mozambican Chamber of Commerce in Bau have signed a memorandum of understanding to facilitate business between the nations. The Arab Mozambican Chamber of Commerce and the One Stop Shop have signed a memorandum to facilitate the business services and investments between the two nations. And Bau is a Mozambican public institution that centralizes and simplifies government services for citizens and businesses, including the registration and licensing of economic activities. This is true in-person services and digital platforms. The agreement establishes a cooperation platform between the two institutions focusing on the facilitation of business activity, digital transformation, circulation of information, and access by companies and investors to public services. The Mozambican State Procurement Center is to undergo external audits. The Mozambican State Procurement Center will have an external sole auditor responsible for annual audits and extraordinary inspections wherever the institutional activities warrant to them in a move to strengthen internal oversight. It has been announced. The oversight mechanisms will complement monitoring by an administrative tribunal and the general state inspectorate and is part of the implementation of the new entity created in June to centralize, coordinate, and optimize public works, goods, and services procurement processes. The three pillars of the United Nations, peace and security, human rights, and sustainable development, are facing unprecedented pressure as the organization celebrates its 81st anniversary. This is a statement coming from the Mozambican President Daniel Chapo, who participated on yesterday, in the general debate on international leaders in New York. The president also came together with other leaders of the world as he was delivering a speech relating to the same topic. He explained that in the realm of peace and security, Mozambique and the world are witnessing a proliferation of conflicts, an increase in the suffering of civilian populations, and the expansion of terrorism and transnational organized crime. The challenges, among others, should lead to strengthen the observance of promotion of mechanisms for the prevention and peaceful resolution of conflicts, as well as international law in light of the Charter of the United Nations, including respect for sovereignty and territorial integrity, human rights, and international cooperation, factors that are, in fact, inseparable. According to Mozambican President Daniel Chapo, UN helps ensure balance between large and small countries, and this work should continue. And also at the UN, the President of Mozambique listed challenges related to terrorism actors in northern part of the country. We are going to keep updating you about the story of Mozambican President, who has also met other authorities relating to the world. Also, in the United States, Mozambican President Daniel Chapo attended a high-level event on sustainable peace, as well as the high-level risk reduction roundtable at the off-network electrification market in Mozambique. The president also was part of a conversation with economists and the IMF, and we're updating you throughout the day. Be connected to Inzaba for the full news. And also this morning, we're bringing you a full interview with the United Nations, so make sure that you connect and till the end. Mozambique and Angola is strengthening cooperation in the area of interior development. Prime Minister Bem-vindo Levi received the Minister of Interior of the Republic of Angola, Manuel Gomes da Conceição Homem, in her office. In the meeting served to present the results of the ministerial meeting between the ministries of the interior of the two countries, held as part of the Angolan delegations working with Mozambique. On the occasion, the Angolan Minister of the Integrity highlighted the importance of the agreement signed between the two countries in the field of migration, emphasizing that the instrument will allow Mozambican, among other possibilities, the improvement of the process of movement of Angolan and Mozambican citizens within both territories. You're listening to Maputo Corridor Radio. As we were talking to you about sports, don't forget that throughout the day we're bringing you the updates, mostly on the visit of Mozambican President Daniel Chapo to the United States of America, as was attending a meeting relating to the 81st General Assembly of the United Nations. Well, for the weather forecast today, Thursday, we have a 30 degrees maximum with 21 as the minimum, while tomorrow, Friday, we have a 29 degrees Celsius maximum and the minimum being at 20. Thank you very much for being such a faithful listener. And goodbye.
0: Let's all work together to end child labor. Let's all work together to ensure that children, they can thrive, they can enjoy their rights, and everyone can do something, even as small as it may appear. We can do something to protect the children, because we need each other and we are stronger together.

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2: The Bulletin of Mozambican News is read by Berta Madime. The Mozambican state is strengthening oversight in the contracting of goods, work and services. The process of contracting goods, works and services by the state will now have a centralized oversight structure designed to strengthen transparency, efficiency and rationalization of public spending. It's a measure that was announced in Maputo by the Permanent Secretary of the Ministry of Finance during the session to publicize the regulations that create the State Procurement Center. Albertina Fruccia said the central hub will concentrate certain public purchases, aggregating the needs of different institutions to achieve economies of scale and improving the coordination process. We're also telling you that the Arab Mozambican Chamber of Commerce in Bau have signed a memorandum of understanding to facilitate business between the nations. The Arab Mozambican Chamber of Commerce and the One Stop Shop have signed a memorandum to facilitate the business services and investments between the two nations. And Bau is a Mozambican public institution that centralizes and simplifies government services for citizens and businesses, including the registration and licensing of economic activities. This is through in-person services and digital platforms. The agreement establishes a cooperation platform between the two institutions focusing on the facilitation of business activity, digital transformation, circulation of information and access by companies and investors to public services. And the Mozambican State Procurement Center is to undergo external audits. The Mozambican State Procurement Center will have an external sole auditor responsible for annual audits and extraordinary inspections wherever the institutional activities warrant to them in a move to strengthen internal oversight, it has been announced. The oversight mechanisms will complement monitoring by an administrative tribunal and the general state inspectorate and is part of the implementation of the new entity created in June to centralize, coordinate and optimize public works, goods and services procurement processes. The three pillars of the United Nations, peace and security, human rights and sustainable development, are facing unprecedented pressure as the organization celebrates its 81st anniversary. This is a statement coming from the Mozambican president, Daniel Chapo, who participated on yesterday, in the general debate on international leaders in New York. The president also came together with other leaders of the world as he was delivering a speech relating to the same topic. He explained that in the realm of peace and security, Mozambique and the world are witnessing a proliferation of conflicts, an increase in the suffering of civilian populations, and the expansion of terrorism and transnational organized crime. The challenges, among others, should lead to strengthen the observance of promotion of mechanisms for the prevention and peaceful resolution of conflicts, as well as international law in light of the Charter of the United Nations, including respect for sovereignty and territorial integrity, human rights, and international cooperation, factors that are, in fact, inseparable. According to Mozambican President Daniel Chapo, UN helps ensure balance between large and small countries, and this work should continue. And also at the UN, the President of Mozambique listed challenges related to terrorism actors in northern part of the country. We are going to keep updating you about the story of Mozambican President, who has also met other authorities relating to the world. Also, in the United States, Mozambican President Daniel Chapo attended a high-level event on sustainable peace, as well as the high-level risk reduction roundtable at the off-network electrification market in Mozambique. The president also was part of a conversation with economists and the IMF, and we're updating you throughout the day. Be connected in Zaba for the full news. And also this morning, we're bringing you a full interview with the United Nations, so make sure that you connect until the end. Mozambique and Angola is strengthening cooperation in the area of interior development. Prime Minister Bem-vinda Levy received the Minister of Interior of the Republic of Angola, Manuel Gomes da Conceição Homem, in her office. In the meeting served to present the results of the ministerial meeting between the ministries of the interior of the two countries, held as part of the Angolan delegations working with Mozambique. On the occasion, the Angolan Minister of the Integrity highlighted of the Interior highlighted the importance of the agreement signed between the two countries in the field of migration, emphasizing that the instrument will allow Mozambican, among other possibilities, the improvement of the process of movement of Angolan and Mozambican citizens within both territories. You're listening to Maputo Corridor Radio as we were talking to you about sports. Don't forget that throughout the day we are bringing you the updates, mostly on the visit of Mozambican President Daniel Chapo to the United States of America, as was attending a meeting relating to the 81st General Assembly of the United Nations. Well, for the weather forecast today, Thursday, we have a 30 degrees maximum with 21 as the minimum, while tomorrow, Friday, we have a 29 degrees Celsius maximum and the minimum being at 20. Thank you very much for being such a faithful listener.
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3: Dear listener of Maputo Corridor Radio, this is Inzaba, your magazine of current affairs. We are talking to you about the stories making Mozambique today. And of course, we are also explaining you what's happening in the country. For development today, we are talking about Mozambique in the United Nations General Assembly and other parallel meetings that might be of your interest. My name is Berta Mandima. I'll be with you in the upcoming minutes. We start with the news for today.
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3: The Bulletin of Mozambican News is read by Berta Madime. The Mozambican businessman, Bulimiro Destino Kiv, has been appointed as honorary consul of the Kyrgyz Republic in Mozambique. The government of the Kyrgyz Republic has appointed Mr. Kiv to serve as the honorary consul of that country in Mozambique. And following the appointment, the president of the Republic, Daniel Chap, granted the Exequatur, formally authorizing Bulimiro Kiv to perform consular duties in Mozambican territories. According to the statement, an appointment represents a milestone in relations between the Kyrgyzstan and the African continent, and it marks the first honorary consul of that country in Africa. In the new role, Bulimiro Kiv will work to strengthen relations between Mozambique and Kyrgyzstan with a focus on economic diplomacy, trade investment, mining and natural resources, energy, agriculture, tourism, education, culture, digitalization and infrastructures. The three pillars of the United Nations, peace and security, human rights and sustainable development, are facing unprecedented pressure as the organization celebrates its 81st anniversary. This is a statement coming from the Mozambican president, Daniel Chapo, who participated on yesterday, in the general debate on international leaders in New York. The president also came together with other leaders of the world as he was delivering a speech relating to the same topic. He explained that in the realm of peace and security, Mozambique and the world are witnessing a proliferation of conflicts, an increase in the suffering of civilian populations, and the expansion of terrorism and transnational organized crime. The challenges, among others, should lead to strengthen the observance of promotion of mechanisms for the prevention and peaceful resolution of conflicts, as well as international law in light of the Charter of the United Nations, including respect for sovereignty and territorial integrity, human rights, and international cooperation, factors that are, in fact, inseparable. According to Mozambican President Daniel Chapo, UN helps ensure balance between large and small countries, and this work should continue. And also at the UN, the president of Mozambique listed challenges related to terrorism actors in northern part of the country. We are going to keep updating you about the story of Mozambican president who has also met other authorities relating to the world. Also, in the United States, Mozambican President Daniel Chapo attended a high-level event on sustainable peace, as well as the high-level risk reduction roundtable at the off-network electrification market in Mozambique. The president also was part of a conversation with economists and the IMF, and we're updating you throughout the day. Be connected to Inzaba for the full news. And also this morning, we're bringing you a full interview with the United Nations, so make sure that you connect and till the end. Mozambique and Angola are strengthening cooperation in the area of interior development. Prime Minister Bem-vindo Levi received the Minister of Interior of the Republic of Angola, Manuel Gomes da Conceição Homem, in her office. In the meeting served to present the results of the ministerial meeting between the ministries of the interior of the two countries, held as part of the Angolan delegations working with Mozambique. On the occasion, the Angolan Minister of the Integrity highlighted the importance of the agreement signed between the two countries in the field of migration, emphasizing that the instrument will allow Mozambican, among other possibilities, the improvement of the process of movement of Angolan and Mozambican citizens within both territories. We're now going to sports. First of all, telling you that Mozambique and Mambinga have won against Mauritius and revived qualification for the U20 African Cup of Nations. The Mambinga's under-20 team had the comeback and won 5-0 and are now back in context for qualification for the public for the Africa Cup of Nations field to be held next year in Ghana. In Group A of the COSAFA Cup, the standings are now in, and Namibia finished at top of the group with 9 points after beating Seychelles 3-0 on Tuesday. Mozambique is in second place with 6 points and in a strong position to qualify. Mozambique also has a positive goal difference of 7, Angola 2 and Malawi 1. Namibia, South Africa and Zambia have already qualified for next year's Africa Cup of Nations in Ghana. Meanwhile, other story is about Manuel Casemiro, who has been banned from accessing the Majeji club facilities. Majeji Maputo has decided to ban the coach Manuel Casemiro from the club's facilities while the team is playing at home as the home team. In a statement, the management of the military club informs that the decision is related to alleged unsportsmanlike conduct by the coach, characterized by insults and other manifestations against the club. This statement indicates that this decision is preventive in nature and safeguarding the physical integrity of Manuel Casemiro and of Majeji members, such as athletes and staff, as well as fans. In response to the statement, Manuel Casemiro has already reacted. You're listening to Maputo Corridor Radio as we were talking to you about sports. Don't forget that throughout the day we are bringing you the updates, mostly on the visit of Mozambican President Daniel Chapo to the United States of America, as was attending a meeting relating to the 81st General Assembly of the United Nations. Well, for the weather forecast today, Thursday, we have a 30 degrees maximum with 21 as the minimum, while tomorrow, Friday, we have a 29 degrees Celsius maximum and the minimum being at 20. Thank you very much for being such a faithful listener. And goodbye for now.

0: That was the bulletin of the news. Well, coming back, indeed, Mozambique attended the General Assembly of the United Nations with President Daniel Chapo giving his speech yesterday at night. So he was talking about development, education and peace. And also he was talking about possibilities of development for Mozambique. Let's now listen to part of the interview that he granted to media in the United States.
1: Yes, we know that all investors in the world, if you want to do investment in any country in the world, is very important to have an established environmental, established law, you know. But now we approved three new laws about mine, about oil and gas, and local content. We approved this law because we know that now in Mozambique, we are working to open a new page in our market, in our country. That's why it's very important to think about future, you know. We want to increase our capacity to have a tax. But we know that if we have some company who is doing business like Exxon, like Total, like Eni and other company, this is international company. And that's why before to change or to approve the new law, we did, what can I say, benchmarking with other countries in the world to know what we can do, the new law. But what can I say? The new law, but not change our environmental and the new law in the same level of our law, of other law in the world. That's why we did the new law with all the process. We respect all the process, and now we are talking with the companies like Exxon, Mobil, or Total, and Eni, and the other people is are happy that it's a new law. It's good, and I think that's good to our future. Because you know that Mozambique, we have young men, and you know that if we have a young man or a youth man, always use, you want employers, you want a job, and it's very important to think about it because we are in public sector. We want to create a job, we want to create employers with to the young men and young people, but the secret is private sector. That's why it's very important to open Mozambique to the business, to talk with the private sector always, and to talk with World Bank, to talk with IMF. We are here with BADEA. It's our African Development Bank, and all the people is doing business, and it's our partners to develop in Mozambique.
0: That was President Daniel Chapo talking to media about challenges and opportunities in Mozambique. Coming back, he also met economist Jeffrey Sachs, and they were talking also about infrastructure and education. Let's listen from Mr. Sachs.
2: I'm Jeffrey Sachs, and it was a great honor, as always, to meet with Mr. President and to discuss Mozambique's future. I believe that Mozambique can achieve very rapid economic development, a tremendous amount of progress, and we discussed some of the strategies for a bright future of development for Mozambique. I personally emphasize education as absolutely at the core of successful economic development, because every child in Mozambique should be empowered with skills so that when the boys and girls grow up, they are very productive, skilled people in the 21st century economy. In addition to the skills and the health, comes the investment in infrastructure, which means everybody has access to electricity, everybody has access to the internet, to digital connectivity, to good roads, and also to protection against all of the natural hazards that Mozambique feels, the typhoons and the floods and the other problems. But they can be protected by the right investments. And we talked about partners for Mozambique, because I think many, many governments around the world, China, India, other countries that I work in quite frequently, are very interested in partnering with Mozambique, making investments in Mozambique, in supporting the economic development. So we talked about what kind of partners and what kind of strategy. As always, when I meet with Mr. President, it's very inspiring and very encouraging. And we had the finance minister and the top economic advisors. And my plan is that my colleagues and I will follow up to give any kind of support that we can. We love Mozambique and have been visiting for many, many years, and look forward to contributing in any way that we can.
0: Talking also about development, Mozambican President Daniel Chapo has also met the General Director of the IMF, Kristalina Georgieva, and they also had a discussion about the possibilities of investment and also the situation of Mozambique when it comes to potentialities.
3: We had a very good meeting with the President on how we can partner to build a sound foundation for growth and prosperity in Mozambique. We recognize that the country was hit by floods in a horrendous way, and the external environment with the war in the Middle East is putting pressure on people and businesses. In this environment, we have discussed how we can strengthen the fiscal position of Mozambique, how we can get the monetary policy on a sound footing, and how can Mozambique pursue reforms in a way that is sensitive to the vulnerable people in society. I very much look forward to a strong program that would build Mozambique macroeconomic foundation and would get the country on a path to prosperity.
0: You're listening to Maputo Corridor Radio. We are covering mostly the conversations between Mozambique and the world when it comes to the United Nations meetings and parallel conversations. Well, it's now time for the press review for you. We cannot forget to highlight the visit of Mozambican President Daniel Chapo to the UN United Nations, and also telling you that the Ferroviari da Beira and Machiken are competing in the final of the Mozambican Senior Men Basketball League. We're also telling you that Mozambican businessman Gulmiro Chinukiv has been appointed as honorary consul of the Kyrgyz Republic in Mozambique, while we also highlight that Mozambique and Angola are strengthening cooperation in the area of interior development. Take a time to be updated. We are now going to AIM, which is the country's news agency. They also highlight that the President Chapo has presented reforms and investment opportunities in Mozambique, while he met economist Sachs to highlight investment in education and infrastructure to develop Mozambique. The story is also coming for Inzava. Presenting reforms and investment opportunities in Mozambique is also something that the president did. And human-wildlife conflict dominates concerns presented in Gaza. The U.S. is providing school meals for 170,000 children in Mozambique. And the Administrative Court and Bar Association are now discussing administrative jurisdiction to improve access to justice. Make sure that you stay updated. We are now following with the Jornal Noticias, which is a public service of information, of course, on the front page with President Chapo talking about development in Mozambique. On the other hand, his wife, the First Lady of Mozambique, Geta Chapo, has defended in New York, economic independence of women And Mozambique, while the head of state was in the last day of visit, 6,000 units of medicines have been apprehended in the illegal system of sales in the country, while deputies or MPs of Frelimo have appointed persistence as key to be part of the country. President Chapo has been talking about investment, and Tania Tomé is part of the jury of AI and technology of the Stevie Awards, and religion is discussing against extremism. These are front headlines of Jornal Notícias, a public service. We're now going to a private Jornal page, which says that President of the Republic talks about development while Guedes Chapo, First Lady, wants independence in economic lives of women. Agnaldo Mavera is the honor interim head of Standard Bank in Mozambique while driving schools, questioning the departure of a military vehicle with mechanical problems from Inhambane. We are also telling you that motorcycle taxi drivers denounce persecution and murders in Gaza, southern Mozambique, while driving, South Sudan's president has dissolved government amid electoral controversy. For the last story headlines, we have Eni Rovuma Basin presenting its third local sustainability report, celebrating 20 years of activity in Mozambique, while Arab Mozambican Chamber of Commerce in Bau signed Memorandum of Understanding to facilitate business. UNGA address ExxonMobil meeting on Chapo's agenda for yesterday. It's some of the events that took place. While Mozambican State's procurement center is to undergo external audit. We say also that Mozambican City joins African Union meeting on labor migration in Nairobi, while Ethiopian Airlines is to launch new passenger service to Nacala on the 27th of next month, October. That was the press review here in the House of Maputo Corridor Radio. We are now traveling to South Africa as we usually do, but the story is making that country also. Well, the South African Electoral Commission assures that there will be no technical glitches in the municipal election on November 4th. The assurance was given on Wednesday in Midrand during the signing ceremony of the Electoral Code of Conduct in South African political parties. It should be recalled that the Electoral Commission was taken to court by the ANC, which claimed that a computer error had rejected the registration of the 181 candidates. After an unfavorable decision in the electoral court, the African National Congress reallocated and appealed to the Constitutional Court. Still, the chairman of the commission, Mosoto Moyepe, assures that all the systems will be functioning fully on the election day.
4: The commission has instituted improved voting station layout plans and prioritized measures to ensure faster voter traffic flow at every voting station, reducing queuing times and enhancing overall customer experience on election day. We have worked on voter management devices and ensured that they remain functional and hold their own on election day. This we do because we have been painfully reminded of the technical challenges that we had to deal with in 2024, in the 2024 election cycle.
0: Chairperson of the commission also took the opportunity to invite political parties to test the vote counting system.
4: We are dealing with the result systems with a guarded heart. We have concluded the end-to-end functionality testing of the result system to ensure optimum performance, compliance with strict governance, and data quality requirements. In our commitment to transparency, the Commission will be inviting contesting political parties to test the result system using their preferred independent experts. Political parties will have direct access to the system from the 5th to the 12th of October 2026 to identify, raise, and remediate any systemic issues well ahead of election day.
0: To ensure that everything runs smoothly at all the polling stations, the South African Electoral Commission confirmed that it has already trained more than 60,000 staff. My name is Berta Medin. I put together this program, hoping that you are connected until the end. Make sure that this is not going to be the last service of information. We are also having, once again, the interview with President Daniel Chapel later on today so that you listen to the stories and potentialities of our country. Stay connected, healthy, and safe. Make sure that we are going to be your number one radio station until the end of the day. And goodbye for now.

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0: Coming next, the news.
2: The bulletin of the news is read by Clasio Rombe. The Mozambican head of state, Daniel Chapo, presides today in the city of Inhambane, the main ceremonies marking 25 September, the day of the Mozambican Armed Defense Forces. The president will lay a wreath in honor of the Mozambicans who gave their lives in the defense of national sovereignty and independence. Later, Daniel Chapo presides the awards ceremony for national figures in recognition of their contribution in various fields of the country's development and progress. The award ceremony will be replicated in all provinces under the guidance of the respective Secretary of State. The commander of the Pemba Marine Corps in Cabo Delgado, Carlos Chiconella, urges Mozambicans to preserve the national sovereignty in honor of those who liberated the country from colonial rule. Chiconella was speaking to Radio Mozambique about the Armed Forces Day, recalled that the country's liberation came at a cost to many citizens.
3: Cada nova geração, penso eu que deve compreender que uma pátria conquistada com enormes sacrifícios e deve assumir a responsabilidade de preservá-la.
2: The commander of the Pemba Marine Corps noted on the occasion that the armed forces are strengthening trust with local communities in Cabo Delgado with a view

0: transformation, mineral resources and energy, finance, defense and security, justice, public works, housing and water resources, agriculture, fisheries and environment. Mozambican Minister Maria Manuela Lucas and the Botswana Minister will also discuss, among other matters, the strengthening of relations in the fields of labor, gender and social development, education, culture and health. And the national football team in the Mambash faced their Senegalese counterparts today at the Zimpeto National Stadium in Maputo in a match counting towards the first round of Group G in the qualifiers for the 2027 Africa Cup of Nations. The Mambash manager Chiquinho Conte acknowledged Senegal's strength but insisted that the national team is determined to achieve a positive result.
1: O jogo com Senegal vai ser jogo difícil, porque para além da grandeza da sua seleção, vamos jogar no nosso reduto no dia 25 de setembro, uma data com extremo significado para todos nós, e queremos fazer de tudo para que possamos dar a alegria a todos aqueles que deslocarão ao Estádio Nacional
0: The match between the Mambas and the Senegalese national team featuring star player Sadio Mane is scheduled for today at 3 p.m. To end this bulletin of the news, here is the forecast Maputo City for today, which is expected to be partly cloudy. The high could be at 29 and the low at 20 degrees Celsius. This brings us to the end of the news.
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latest top African news stories of the week in This Week in Africa. Every Friday at 5 past 5 p.m. A repetition at 22. 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

Good morning, listener. Good morning, Flausia Matsinga. Deadline is for this Friday. Mozambique Head of State Daniel Chapo presides today in the city of Inhambane. The many ceremonies marking 25 September, the day of the Mozambican Armed Defense Forces. The commander of the Pemba Marine Corps in Cabo Delgado, Carlos Chiconella, urges Mozambicans to preserve the nation's sovereignty in honor of those who liberated the country from colonial rule. Delegations from the governments of Mozambique and Botswana are meeting today in Gaborone with the new session of the Permanent Joint Commission on Cooperation. And the national football team, the Mambas, face their Senegalese counterparts today at the Zimpeto National Stadium in Maputo in a match counting towards the first round of Group G in the qualifiers for the 2027 Africa Cup of Nations. Thank you for your attention, dear listener.

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2: Welcome to Press Review for this Friday, 25 September 2026. My name is Clésio Rombe. Today we start by Radio Mozambique website saying that Mozambique head of state Daniel Chapo presides in the city of Inhambane, the main ceremonies marking 25 September, the day of the Mozambican Armed Defense Forces. The president will lay a wreath in honor of the Mozambicans who gave their lives in defense of national sovereignty and independence. Another top story from Radio Mozambique website says that the commander of the Pemba Marine Corps in Cabo Delgado, Carlos Chiconella, urges Mozambicans to preserve the national sovereignty in honor of those who liberated the country from colonial rule. Chiconella was speaking to Radio Mozambique about the Armed Defense Forces Day and recalled that the country's liberation came at a cost to many citizens. Still on Radio Mozambique, it says that delegations from the governments of Mozambique and Botswana are meeting today in Gaborone for the session of the Permanent Joint Commission on Cooperation. The meeting will be co-chaired by the Mozambican Minister of Foreign Affairs and Cooperation, Manuela Lucas, and Botswana's Minister for International Relations, Peyu Butali. Radio Mozambique website also says that the national football team, the Mambash, face their Senegalese counterparts today at the Zimpeto National Stadium in Maputo in a match counting towards the first round of Group G in the qualifiers for the 2027 Africa Cup of Nations. The Mambas manager Chiquinho Conde acknowledges Senegal's strength but insists that the national team is determined to achieve a positive result. We now move to Mozambique News Agency saying that Mozambican Prime Minister Bevinda Levi challenges the new chairman of the board of directors of the National Petroleum Products Procurement Company, Vitor Timóteo, to ensure a regular supply of fuel throughout the country and to speed up the creation of strategic reserves to mitigate the impact of fluctuation in international prices. The challenge was launched in Maputo during the swearing-in ceremony for four new officials appointed by the Council of Ministers. The agency also says that the number of cases of drug trafficking and consumption recorded across the crown has risen to 131 compared to 75 in the same period of 2025, representing an increase of around 75%. During the same period, around 1.4 million young people and adolescents were reached by primary prevention initiatives, including talks, debates, radio and television programs, sporting and cultural activities, as well as dialogue sessions with young people. Our last story from Mozambique News Agency says that the U.S. government is providing school meals to 170,000 children in 245 primary schools in Maputo Province as part of an initiative that places child nutrition at the heart of efforts to improve learning and prepare the younger generation for the future. The initiative forms part of the Nourish to Learn project launched in Maputo with the participation of the U.S. Charge d'Affaires Abigail Dressel and represents an investment of $40 million. This is Press Review coming to you from Maputo Corridor Radio, the English long service of Radio Mozambique. We move to the Daily Paper Noticias saying that the Mozambican government continues to engage with domestic and foreign companies interested in investing in mineral and energy resources, with the aim of reducing export of unprocessed raw materials and increase added value, job creation and business opportunities, particularly for rural communities. The information was announced by Zainabu Malo, a representative of the Ministry of Mineral Resources and Energy. To close, we have a story from the Daily Paper Noticias saying that the Archbishop of Maputo, Dom João Carlos, noted that with the rise up of communication and information technologies and the digital world, journalists must also become bridge builders, fostering trust within society. He argued that the people victims of disasters

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2: While dear listener of Maputo Corridor Radio, the President of the Republic, Daniel Chapa, has written a book called From Captivity to Presidency of the Republic in Mozambique. The book was released some weeks ago, and now in the United States, the conversation is also relating this book, and there is an interview about this topic and other challenges and improvements in Mozambique. Let's understand more from the following interview that was produced in the United States of America.
3: Thanks so much.
4: Our conversation will focus on the reforms underway, investor confidence, economic opportunities, in Mbabane's tourism potential, and the security conditions needed for Mozambique's development.
3: Yes, thanks so much. First of all, I want to say thanks so much to be here in the United States of America to talk about Mozambique and to talk about our reforms in Mozambique. Now we have a main project in Mozambique, and we think that this is a good moment to open Mozambique to the business. That's why we are doing main reforms. First of all, we create in our office one delivery unit to receive investments and to do investment in Mozambique. But let me to explain that we have four projects in Mozambique. That's why we are doing many reforms. The first project is the project of LNG in Cabo Delgado province, north of Mozambique. It's the project of Eni, Italian company, something like $7 billion. We are calling Coral South. The second project is the project of ENEI2, Italian company, $7 billion. We're talking about $14 or $15 billion. And the third project is the project of Total, French company, $15 billion. And the last project is the project of Exxon, American company. We are talking about $20 billion. In next 5 or 10 years, we are talking something like $5 or $6 billion in the LNG project in Mozambique. But our vision, we want to diversify our economy. That's why we are doing many reforms. We are opening Mozambique to the business because we have a main potential. First, in agriculture, we want to increase our investment in agriculture, private sector. And Mozambique, we are in Indian Ocean. We have something like 2,700 kilometers coastline, beautiful islands. That's why we think that's very important to talk about tourism in Mozambique. We have three principal corridors: Maputo Development Corridor in south, Beira Development Corridor in center, and Nacala Development Corridor in north of Mozambique. We want to do investment in our infrastructure, development corridors. I'm talking about roads, railways, to increase our capacity in our ports. We want to do investment in mineral resources and digitalization process in our public sector and private sector. That's why now we are doing many, many reforms to open Mozambique to the business. Because we know that if we want to do business, it's very important to open Mozambique to the business to create a good environment. In Mozambique, in our economy, we have some challenge now. But I think that's very important to talk about how we can change our situation. To change our situation, I think that's very important to think about private sector. We are public sector, but we know that to do investments in Mozambique, to invite many people to come to do investment, to do business in Mozambique, is very important to do reforms, because to development Mozambique, our focus now is in private sector. We know that logistics is transport, infrastructure, logistics and transport is business, infrastructure is business, agriculture is business, tourism is business, digitalization business, everything is business. But the private sector is the key to development Mozambique. That's why we're doing many reforms in public sector and private sector, because we know that the private sector is the key to development Mozambique. And with your permission, let me to explain about energy sector. Mozambique, we have a good location, and we want to be a harbor of energy in our SADC region. I'm talking about it because now we have our biggest hydropower. We are calling Kawarabasa Hydropower. We are producing energy now, and we have transmission line from Mozambique to export energy from Mozambique to South Africa. South Africa, it's a huge market, and our big economy in our SADC region. We export energy from Mozambique to Zimbabwe, from Mozambique to Zambia, from Mozambique to Malawi, from Mozambique to Eswatini, from Mozambique to all our neighbors' country. But we have a big demand in our neighbor country, and in Mozambique we have assets to do more, like LNG. You know that gas is something like raw material to do energy. That's why we think that we want to invest in power plant in Mozambique with our domestic gas. Because in Mozambique we have our national gas company, and with our domestic gas we think that's possible to do power plants and transmission line from Mozambique to our neighbor's country. That's why I would like to invite many investors in the United States of America to come to Mozambique to see our assets and our capacity to produce energy from Mozambique to our neighbor's country.
4: A power play. One thing that I think people have been very impressed with is Mozambique repaid its debt to the IMF ahead of schedule. What message did you intend to send with that decision, and how does it fit with your broader strategy of fiscal discipline and economic credibility?
3: Two messages, discipline and responsibility. You know, we paid IMF, and today I was in the meeting with IMF to talk about our next program, you know, because we know that our relation with IMF is good, but we paid because we know that it's very important to do our commitments with our partners, and to show our discipline and our responsibility to the world. But now we started to talk with IMF to do a new program, and I think that 2 weeks ago we was in Mozambique with the team of IMF to talk about how we can do a new program, and our negotiation is going well now, and I think that maybe in November or December we'll close a new program with the IMF. All our conversation, it's going well now.
4: You just paid your mortgage and you want a new one? Investors seek predictable rules, swift decisions, and legal certainty. What are the concrete changes they can expect in licensing, taxation, contract enforcement, and the movement of capital?
3: Yes. We know that all investors in the world, if you want to do investment in any country in the world, is very important to have an established environmental, established law, you know. But now we approved three new laws about mine, about oil and gas, and local content. We approved this law because we know that now in Mozambique, we are working to open a new page in our market, in our country. That's why it's very important to think about future, you know. We want to increase our capacity to have a tax, but we know that if we have some company who is doing business like Exxon, like Total, like Eni, and other company, this is international company, and that's why before to change or to approve the new law, we did benchmarking with other countries in the world to know what we can do the new law, but what can I say? The new law, but not change our environmental, and the new law in the same level of our law, of other law in the world. That's why we did the new law with all the process. We respect all the process, and now we are talking with the companies like Exxon, Mobil, or Total, and Eni, and the other people are happy that it's a new law. It's good, and I think that's good to our future. Because you know that Mozambique, we have young men, and you know that if we have a young man or a youth man, always use, you want employers, you want a job, and it's very important to think about it because we are in public sector. We want to create a job, we want to create employers with to the young men and young people, but the secret is private sector. That's why it's very important to open Mozambique to the business, to talk with private sector always, and to talk with World Bank, to talk with IMF. We are here with BADEA. It's our African Development Bank, and all the people is doing business, and it's our partners to develop in Mozambique.
4: What is currently the biggest obstacle facing those who wish to invest in Mozambique, and what decision by your government will remove it?
3: Pardon?
4: What is the biggest obstacle facing those who wish to invest in Mozambique? And other than calling you directly, what's the best way for the government to remove it?
3: Now I think that we're in a good way, you know, to do business in Mozambique. We are creating a good environment. And we are ready. We used to talk, to tell the people always, we are ready to do reforms, you know, to remove everything who is obstacle to do business in Mozambique. We are ready to do it. That's why we have the delivery unit in my office. We have agents to talk with all our businessmen. And we have all public sector. For example, we have a new people to do the business with the new investors in Mozambique. But I think that it's very important to do joint ventures, you know, and ever since in Mozambique, if we know that we have some things who has created some difficult to do business in Mozambique, we used to remove it. That's why we have the office to do reforms, because we want to open Mozambique to the business, and we want good environmental to do business in our country.
4: You've already talked about several of the priority opportunities for international investors today, but how do you intend to turn investment in energy, gas, and agribusiness, mining, logistics, tourism, and the digital economy into local content and jobs for young Mozambicans and everybody?
3: Yes. In Mozambique, that's why in our first part of our conversation, I say that we have four biggest projects to the world. We discover, I think that 5 or 10 years ago, trillion of gas in Mozambique. That's why now we start, I think that we started in 2022, the first project. We are calling Coral South. This is the project of Eni, Italian company. Last year, in August, we was together with Eni in Maputo to sign the second project, Coral North. The two projects is something like $15 billion. The project of Total is stopped, I think, that during 4 years, because we have some security situation in Cabo Delgado province. But in November last year, we was in Cabo Delgado, in Afungi, with Mr. Poyene, the CEO of Total, to restart the project. And now the project is going very well, the Total project. And now we are talking with Exxon. I think that tomorrow I will be here in New York with the CEO of Exxon, because we are closing the process to next month, October, the final decision investment of Exxon. We are talking about $20 billion of investment in Mozambique and LNG project. And I think that this is the biggest private investment in Africa, of Exxon, $20 billion. And but our vision in Mozambique, we want to diversify our economy. That's why we want to put money of LNG project in agriculture, in infrastructure, in tourism, digitalization process, development corridors, energy projects, and financial projects. Because we know that gas, one day in next 20 years or 30 years, maybe you'll be over in Mozambique. It will be in the hands. That's why I think that's very important to think now how we can diversify our economy. To diversify our economy, we want to put money in agriculture, infrastructure, tourism, energy sector. We want to develop our development corridors, because we know that transport and logistics is very important to our country, because we have a strategic location in Africa. That's why we want to do many investments in our development corridors.
4: And on a lighter note, one that we all enjoy, when can we start hitting the beaches in Inhambane?
3: Yes, I was the governor of Inhambane province, and now this is our tourism capital in Mozambique. You know, I want to invite you to come in Inhambane. We want to come tomorrow. in Bazaruto. This is the best place of the world to do tourism.
4: You heard it from the source. Mr. President, thank you so much. This has been a real pleasure and very exciting for us all.
3: Thanks so much.
4: Now you're going to get writer's cramp signing books.
3: It's my pleasure.
5: Thank you. Another round of applause for this wonderful conversation that we have just heard. Okay. As promised, the president has honored us with the...
3: I'm talking about my life, where I was born, my primary school, secondary school, university, where I started to work in the public sector in north of Mozambique. I was born in Santa, in Sofala province. And after Sofala province, I was in Maputo, our capital, in university. And after Maputo, I was in Nacala, in north of Mozambique. I was there to build railways. This is the biggest project of Mozambique, from Tete. In Tete, we have our biggest coal mine. And railways from Tete to Nacala. And one of, what can I say, the coal port in Nacala. After Nacala, I was in Palma. Palma, this is the place where we have the gas projects, LNG.
5: O presidente aprendeu que a inspiração que leva de ser filho da África.
3: Eu escrevi esse livro para inspirar pessoas, principalmente jovens. I say that this is the book to... I want to give inspiration to young people because my father and my mother, I was born in a poor family, you know? But I was in a university. I was in Nacala, Palma, and after Palma, I was the governor of Inhamban province. The secret is integrity, you know, discipline. And I think that other secrets, during the life, we have many difficulties. But in the book, I say that the secret, it's never give up.
2: That was President Daniel Chapo of Mozambique, and he was in the United States attending the 81st session of the United Nations General Assembly, and also he was being interviewed related to his book, which is called From Captivity, the President of the Republic.

0: whipping in a Vanquish. Your subtle disposition, demeanor, I love it.
1: Get it.
0: So confident with the swag, lackadaisical with it. Your Mac and Maybelline, perfect complexion, angel body, orangina bottle shape. Mommy so amazing.

0: in all provinces and the guidance of the respective secretaries of state. The commander of the Pemba Marine Corps in Cabo Delgado Province, Carlos Chigonel, urges Mozambicans to preserve the national sovereignty in honor of those who liberated the country from colonial rule. Chigonel was speaking to Radio Mozambique about the Armed Forces Day, recalled that the country's liberation came at a cost to many citizens.
1: Cada nova geração, penso eu que deve compreender que é uma pátria conquistada com enormes sacrifícios. Deve assumir a responsabilidade de preservá-la.
0: The commander of the Pemba Marine Corps noted on the occasion that the armed forces are strengthening trust with the local communities in northern Cabo Delgado province with a view to ensuring operational effectiveness and respect for human rights in the fight against terrorism. This bulletin of the news comes to you from Porto Caro Radio, the English Language Service of Radio Mozambique. Delegations from the governments of Mozambique and Botswana are meeting today in Gaborone for the NIFI session of the Permanent Joint Commission on Cooperation. The meeting will be co-chaired by the Mozambican Minister of Foreign Affairs and Cooperation, Maria Manuela Lucas, and Botswana's Minister of International Relations, Pepu Butali. According to a statement, the group will draw up strategies to boost and revitalize bilateral cooperation in the sectors of transport and logistics, communications and digital transformation, mineral resources and energy, finance, defense and security, justice, public works, housing and water resources, agriculture, fisheries and environment. Mozambican Minister Maria Manuela Lucas and the Botswana Minister will also discuss, among other matters, the strengthening of relations in the fields of labor, gender and social development, education, culture and health. The national football team, the Mambas, faced their Senegalese counterparts today at the Zimpeto National Stadium in Maputo in a match counting towards the first round of Group G in the qualifiers for 2027 Africa Cup of Nations. The Mambas manager Chiquinho Conde acknowledges Senegal's strength but insists that the national team is determined to achieve a positive result.
2: O jogo com o Senegal vai ser jogo difícil porque para além da grandeza da sua seleção, vamos jogar no nosso reduto no dia 25 de setembro, uma data com extremo significado para todos nós e queremos fazer de tudo para que possamos dar a alegria a todos aqueles que deslocarão ao Estádio Nacional do Zimpeto.
0: The match between the Mambas and the Senegalese national team featuring star player Sadio Mané is scheduled for today at 3 p.m. And later today, at 5 p.m., the Mozambican under-20 football team Mambinhas faced their Namibian counterparts in a semi-final match of the COSAFA Cup, which is taking place in Maputo. The Mambinhas secured their place in the semi-finals after finishing their group stage level on points with Angola, but benefited from their fair play rule, which favored the Mozambican side as they had received fair yellow cards. Should they progress, the Mambinhas could face either South Africa or Zambia in the final. These two sides are set to contest the other semi-final, also scheduled for today at 11 a.m. To end this bulletin of the news, here is the weather forecast from Maputo City for today, which is expected to be partly cloudy. The high could be at
3: 20 degrees Celsius. Bem-vindo a Inhambane.
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our greetings to all listeners of Maputo Corridor Radio. Just to say that we have arrived to present you our program. Name it Welcome to

0: Inyambane program, the program that promotes Inyambane potentialities. Last program, we reported that the city of Inyambane will this week host the first September Beer Festival. So, everything are fixed for that. More than 20,000 people are being waited to attend the event. In this program, we will also talk to the surfing movement, which all weekends take place at Tofo Beach here in the city of Inyambane, the land of good people. So, this is what we have prepared for our Welcome to Inyambane program here at Maputo Corridor Radio, the English service of the Radio Mozambique. 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It is simple. Just contact our offices in Maputo at Rua da Radio, in front of Tunduru Garden, or in the city of Inyambane, just in front of Hotel Inyambane at Avenida da Independencia.
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0: One of the band that will perform today is the Soul Brother. So, let us dance with this band, Mama Kasbungile, a song sang in a show somewhere in Mozambique.

0: brothers from South Africa. These old boys from South Africa will this week perform at the 1st September Beer Festival. And about the festival, everything is fixed, as Samuel Jr., Director of Culture and Tourism, said to our radio station.
1: Thank you, Mr. Masing, and thank you again, because you always being with us in all moments. We are now here in Itofu just to finalize the process of preparation for a first edition of September Beer Festival, which it will take place here in Itofu by 25 and 26 of September. And these events, it's happened inside of the day of the Worldwide Day Tourism Day. So I would like to say that in those 2 days, we'll have a food fair. We have some experience how to make a beer, how to drink as well the beer. And also we'll have some musician which they will come here. We have confirmed the Soul Brother from South Africa. We have confirmed also some musician from Maputo, like 20 Fingers, Hot Blaze, Goruana, Classic Nova, and around 10 musicians from Inyambani. Just we are preparing the place to say welcome people who will come to spend their weekend in Inyambani province, and especially in Itofu.
0: Well, if we talk about Itofu, the waves are also going together with this idea of the festival. We'll not have water here about.
1: The information which we have, we had, it make us to conclude that we have a condition
0: to
1: organize this festival here in this place. So we'll take care just to advise the people after drink must not go to the beach, and also after drinking must not drive, and also we need to manage ourselves the dust, not leaving the dust in the beach, just to protect the environment.
0: And the operators here in Itofu asked a lot about the west to have a beach. We can see the beach is very beautiful, it is clean. So all the people who must come here must take care on their west.
1: Of course, we had a meeting today at the morning with the tourist operator. They accepted to receive this activity, but it told us that we have to do everything to protect the environment. We need to have a good way to manage the dust, the rubbish, all of. So we are working with ALMA. ALMA is one organization from Itofu, which will have this responsibility to collect the dust, and also we are working with other partner to have dust and bin in everywhere. So we'd like to advise the tourists and also the visitors to contribute with us to throw the rubbish in the dust bin in the place which will be reserved to this purpose.
0: The conditions of sound, we know that many people like to listen a very nice music in a very nice sound. How is the preparation of the sound?
1: The sound and also the pulp will be displayed by the Top Productions. You know, Top Productions is the big company known everywhere by organizing those kind of things. We are with them now. We are just identifying where we can fix the stage. So we should that everything about the sound will be okay in best way to spend and to enjoy very nice this weekend.
0: Itofu has a special road with many corners, many hills, and this is the beer festival. For those who drive, what messages?
1: First, we have to say, if you drink, you must not drive. This is the big advice. We will have the politician which will deal will organize the people in that way. So this is the biggest advice for all the visitors.
0: For those who are listening to us, what message so that they can come and witness this first September beer festival in Tofu, in the land of kind people?
1: By 6 p.m. on 26th of September, we'll start, and it will end maybe in Saturday, because if we start on 26
0: in Sunday
1: of course, because the last musician, they will sing by 1 a.m. of 27. So I assure that we are in best way, because 27, as you know, is the worldwide day of tourism. So we are dealing on that way.
0: Samuel Junior, Director of Culture and Tourism in Inyambane, guaranteeing the beer festival without problem. About the festival, which will take place in Tofu from this Saturday, Tofu tourism operators said that they are waiting for good moments as promotion of Tofu Beach, but they wish all people to care the environment for a clean beach after the festival. Gustavo Volker is the representative of the operators in Tofu.
2: Gustavo Volker Horst. We just finished a meeting with a provincial department of tourism to be informed about the details and also to clarify a few preoccupations and suggestions of Tofu residents and operators. And we're looking forward to what might happen this weekend. And of course, this is a logistic challenge. Maybe something which comes close to the end of the year events we're having here annual. Let's see what's going on, and if everybody benefits from it, looking forward to that.
0: Exactly. Are you ready as tourism operators here in Tofu just to receive all people who are expected to come here?
2: No, we are all professionals.
0: Yeah.
2: And most of us are here many, many years. In my case, I'm here nearly 25 years. Mm-hmm. A part of the promotion of the festival are horse riding, just to mention that, which is my business, then diving, etc. And we are all professionals, so we have the capacity to deal with anything which comes. And I believe whoever will look for those activities will have a great time.
0: Do you think that with this festival promotions here in Tofu will get bigger and bigger?
2: Very difficult to say. Because this is the first of this series. It's what they call beer festival. So for us, it's also a very new territory to conquer. And we will analyze after the festival how the things went. There are also other events surrounding the holiday coming weekend in Inyambane and in Mashish. We are ready, whatever happens, and we will collaborate, and hopefully everybody will be happy after this weekend.
0: And here you getting concerned on the situation of litter, waste in Tofu, so things are being taken care so that we can't have waste so much in Tofu.
2: We are experienced with big waves of guests.
0: Yeah.
2: This will be a challenge. So from traffic, parking space, kids and alcohol restrictions to our lifeguard system on the beach, and the garbage situation will be a very big challenge. So our own organization, which is fed and supported by the residents and operators, ALMA, so the government says they are in talk with them to deal with it. So I'm sure that they have the expertise and the power to deal with what is coming. But we need, of course, support by the police, by security, and to have all those things managed when it happens and not only after it happens to clean it up.
0: Yes, after having a talk with Gustav, we are now going to talk with the owner of Tof Tof. Yes, your name?
3: Sonia Induna.
0: Yes, Sonia. We know that Tofo is going to host this weekend a big festival, Beer Fest, September Beer Festival. Your house is festival. How is organized for this festival? And what is your expectation?
3: Really, to be honest, I don't have much expectation because so far I'm getting to know everything what's going to happen on the weekend today. So, yeah, I'm here. We're always ready. Most of the time we have everything to everyone to come, fish, prawns. It's easy to get. We can just go fish and then bring to the table. Mm-hmm. And we welcome everyone who wants to come to Tofu.
0: I like it, something. You said that if we need some seafood, it is a matter of getting it in the water.
3: Yeah, we go to swim and get it. Mm-hmm. Yeah.
0: And about
3: spear gunning.
0: Come on. And what about the traditional Inyambanis
3: traditional
0: dishes?
3: For like special tonight, we're going to have all of it, matapa, shiginya. Even on weekend, we're going to cook for them. If they order, we will be there. It's easy. We just have to go to the garden and get some matapa
0: exactly.
3: And cook for everyone. So we're all happy to see everyone coming, and we're ready for them. If they want seafood, if they want our local food, we're going to have... We're ready for the service.
0: These are two weekends special. We have this one, which is long, related to the arm. Then we have the peace one, which is coming 4 de outubro. You, as Tof Tofu, ready for this?
3: If there was people coming to us here, of course, I'm always ready. Yeah, 17 years doing this, so I am ready. Mm-hmm. I am very ready for a million people also.
0: As the people used to say, Tofu is the center.
3: Tofu is the center mesmo. Thank you, Viren.
0: Exactly.
3: Thank you.
0: Gustavo Walker and Sonia Induna, some of Tofu operators prepared to receive the first September Beer Festival. As the city of Inyamban is receiving since last week, many tourists and people from all over the country, even abroad, the spokesperson at Police Commander in Inyamban, Aderto Fumane, guarantees that police officers are working to protect everyone.
4: Exactly. We know that that event is a moment of joy and relation, even the beer festival. But we must never forget to respect the limits resulting from the safe driving. So we appeal to drivers to avoid driving under the influence of alcohol, as well to exceeding the speed limits. If there is a lousy friend that this is the driver, and that driver rest until they are sober, and then they can drive again.
0: Exactly.
4: We want to pass that weekend on peace, and we trust that even the population, even that visits, even that people who come here in Inyamban province need also, and we trust that all of us will join to guarantee that date pass on a good, friendly.
0: Exactly. Well, it means that the police officers are already prepared to face any problem which can appear suddenly.
4: Exactly. We are prepared in all forces.
0: Okay.
4: All our forces. We have that police, traffic police, PCLF, even the police who are doing patrol.
0: Okay.
4: We are prepared to protect that event.
0: Mm-hmm. For those who are going to challenge the police, there are laws which are going to be used. Those who are going to try to do bad things,
4: Exactly. I say that we are prepared. Okay. We are prepared in power, even material. Mm-hmm. If someone try to do something bad, we are there to attend that situation.
0: Classic Nova are some of the artists who will perform in the Pier Festival. Let's go for music. I'm a hustler boy.

0: Kotofu is a place of wonders. A part of the beer festival, tourists do sports. One of the sports is surfing. But about surfing, we will come after. By now, let us go to Vilankulu City, where was planned for this weekend a movement called Connector Vilankulu. Elder Matsimbe, what is the purpose of this movement?
1: Good morning, Mr. Masingi. This is Elder Matsimbe once again, directly from Vilankulu. So this coming Saturday, you all invited to visit or exhibit your product service at the crafty market that is going to take place at Business Center next to Vilankulu Rural Hospital. So it will start from 8 a.m. to 7 p.m. lately. So at that craft or mixed fair, we will be showcasing, or people, exhibitors will be showcasing their creativity, product service locally. For a part, some are locally made and some they just like entrepreneurial ideas or initiatives. So it's open for all, like everybody that is doing something for kind of income in all different industries. So just to say a few examples, it will be crafts like painting, sculptures, gastronomy, music, dance, literacy. Yeah, I think that is the correct word. Yeah, so it also, we're gonna have some funny games for kids. Yeah, it's going to be open, funny day, and also a kind of creating networking for all like a service or business makers of Vilankulu. So you all invited Saturday 26 September from 8 to 10 a.m. We love Vilankulu. Summertime's here. Join us for joy.
0: Wow, thanks Elder Matsimbe by giving us more details about Connector Vilankulu. Meet you next time.
2: There is a place where the blue of the sea meets the green of the forests. A place where nature speaks loudly and culture echoes with pride. This place is Inhambane. With over 700 kilometers of coastline, crystal clear waters, and a rich, untouched biodiversity, Inhambane is one of Africa's best-kept secrets.
3: God created the world and everything in it in 7 days. But God decided on the 8th day that he will create Inhambane because he was showing off. So he waited after 7 days, then he made Inhambane.
4: Inhambane, destino de excelência, futuro de oportunidade.
5: Welcome to Inhambane.
0: The city of Inhambane hosted at the night of this Thursday a show organized by the restaurant Bon Gusto. The band that performed is called Tsaka Band from Maputo. Us, as Maputo Culture Radio, we had a chat with the representative of this band.
6: I'm Matias Mondlane, from Maputo,
0: yes.
6: As you said. And first of all, I would like to say that I'm so thankful, God, for this opportunity. And singing for people, for us, it's such a blessing. Mm-hmm. And it's more a blessing knowing that people are noticing us and they are liking what we are doing right here. Mm-hmm. And the fact that now we're here in Inhambane, it's one of the reasons that makes us believing that we are doing such a great job. And we hope all the people from Inhambane like what we're going to do today here.
0: Exactly.
6: We're going to do the best of us.
0: As a Tsaka band, this is the first time to be here in Inhambane. Have you heard before about how people from Inhambane are happy
6: I heard that they're anxious and they were willing to hear us, and that was like the right opportunity to do it right now. And not talking about only about the fans from Inyumbani, but our band, we were willing to sing like to all Mozambicans, and now it's some kind of start.
0: Exactly. Yeah, and what kind of style of music do you use it to play, and what you try to convey in your songs?
6: We are trying to incorporate all kind of music styles. Yeah, we don't have like a certain line of music. So we are performing everything from Maputo to Cabo Delgado. Everything that we can learn and perform, we're gonna do it today. So people may not expect to hear some R&B or Marabenta. They're gonna hear everything.
0: Exactly. And if the expectors challenge Tsaka Band to play, for example, Nokodo from Beira, will you do it?
6: We'll do our best. Okay. We'll do our best. I cannot say that we know everything, but we're gonna do our best. We're gonna do our best. Yeah.
0: Wasn't it difficult to accept this invitation to come and play here in Inyumbani in this long weekend, which coincided with the Soldiers' Day?
6: No, that was not difficult for us to accept. That was a blessing, as I said at first, the first time we started this conversation. That was not difficult for us. It was a blessing. We were waiting for this opportunity.
0: Do you think that with this start, next movements will come forward?
6: Yeah, I believe so. I believe so.
0: And what about the tourism of Inyumbani? As you know, the president has declared Inyumbani as the capital of tourism of Mozambique. Like this, you are really doing tourism?
6: Yeah. I'm taking the best of this time to know the city. It's my first time here.
0: Wow.
6: it's my first time here, and I'm loving it. It's so beautiful, and it's kind of like the same as Maputo. I feel like home.
0: I feel home. That's good.
6: The people here are very kind, and yeah, I'm so thankful, God.
0: And for those who are listening to us, so that they can also come and see this wonder, what message can you leave?
6: Eva, I will try to say it in one word. Yeah. Inyumbani is wonderful. I saw the beach.
0: Exactly.
6: And now I'm making plans like to come here just to enjoy.
0: Not
6: to perform music, but to enjoy.
0: Well, after the talk with the representative of Tsaka Band from Maputo, let us now go back to Tofu to have what we have left there. We're talking about the surfing spot.
5: Quem quiser gozar férias regaladas,

0: Listeners, through this surfing sport, young people have found a way to sustain their families. But before the youngs that sustain their families, we met a tourist from Uganda who likes to surf.
1: Yes, my name is Clement and I come from France.
0: Yes. Vous parlez français?
1: Je parle français.
0: Je ne parle pas. Je ne parle pas. Okay. You're here in Ngemban. When did you arrive here in Ngemban from France?
1: We arrived yesterday, but we are in Mozambique since Saturday.
0: Okay.
1: Yes, we spent 2 days at Maputo and after we came here.
0: So it means that you are still fresh.
1: We are still fresh, very fresh.
0: So, yes, how did you know about this place, about Ngemban, about tofu?
1: No, just... Me, I'm living in Uganda.
0: Ah, you're in Uganda.
1: Yes.
0: Okay.
1: So I was looking for a beach not too far from Uganda, around Africa, and we find that one on internet.
0: Yeah.
1: Yes.
0: Yes. And how is the sea? How are the waves of this Indian Ocean?
1: Well, it's good. It is very empty on that season, so that is very comfortable. Not too much tourists. People are nice. Weather is not too hot.
0: Yeah.
1: So it's very comfortable to be here.
0: Is the water suitable?
1: Yes. And even it is a bit more fresh, for example, than if you go to Kenya, Zanzibar, those kind of places, the water is too hot. Here, at least, it's refreshing.
0: Okay.
1: Yeah, so it's more comfortable.
0: Yeah. For how long are you going to stay here in Ngemban?
1: In 2 days, we're going to Vilankulos.
0: Wow.
1: Yes.
0: And you leave Vilankulos, or you leave Mozambique when?
1: We leave Mozambique next Monday.
0: Next Monday.
1: Yes.
0: Wow. But how is the experience? Apart of surfing, what about the people, about the food?
1: People are nice. Mm-hmm. What is hard a bit here is transport.
0: Really?
1: Yes. Your transport are not nice.
0: Why?
1: Those taxis are overstopping, they are overcrowding, they're not comfortable.
0: Is there any difference with Uganda?
1: Yes.
0: Really?
1: Yes.
0: But why didn't you have a taxi?
1: Huh?
0: Why didn't you have a taxi? Because the taxi is very...
1: it is expensive.
0: Uh-huh. So, looking to the experience that you are living here in Ngemban, in Mozambique,
1: yes.
0: What message can you tell the other who would like to come also and have a nice moment in Ngemban?
1: That place is very nice. People should come. Mm-hmm. Just plan well for transport because it's not that easy, but otherwise, all is good.
0: Okay.
1: Yes.
0: By the way, did you pay some coins about this surfing stuff?
1: How?
0: Did you pay something for this stuff of surfing?
1: Yes, we rented. We're with that guide.
0: Okay.
1: Yes.
0: Okay, thank you, sir. Yes, continuing here in Tofu with the people who are providing the stuff for surfing. Your name, sir?
2: So, my name is Mandela.
0: Come on, repeat.
2: Mandela.
0: Mandela?
2: Yes.
0: Really?
2: Yes, not Mandela from South Africa, but from Mozambique. That name, the South African people, they give me that name. My real name, local one, I'm Manueli.
0: Ah, Manueli.
2: Yes.
0: So why did you become Mandela?
2: I became Mandela. My friends from South Africa, they came here. And then I say, Emmanuela, I say that this name is very difficult to pronounce for us, but it's better to be Mandela for you guys. It's going to be okay.
0: Exactly.
2: Yeah.
0: So we found you here in Tofu with this stuff for surfing. By the way, in Portuguese, we say prancha. In English, how do you call this stuff?
2: It's a surfboard.
0: Ah, surfboard. So this is the stand of surfing boards. How did this idea become to have a... surfboarding standing here in Tofu?
2: What is it, pardon?
0: The idea of providing this stuff here. How did it start it?
2: Yeah, this we provide about I was young.
0: Mm-hmm.
2: I was learning to surf with a small board. But some people there was arriving to here, and then they came and see that you have a nice experience, but you don't have how to start your business. But we're going to do one help for you guys. We're going to bring some softboard, and then you're going to start to using. And then if the people arrive to here, you're going to look to surfing, and then you're going to rent some boards. Yeah. I provide this item, and then they give for softboard, and then we're starting to our business. Until now, we have shopping. Even the government, they know the shopping because we pay a license to do this business. Yeah, we like to work with the softboard because we're meeting new people for different country, and then we being their friends, and then after friends they bring other friends. Yes, like that.
0: When did this business started?
2: I started this business. I have 10 years working with softboard. Yes.
0: How many softboards have you got here?
2: I have a 30 softboard.
0: 30?
2: Yes. But other softboard, we bring other people there to separate to working because sometimes they come a lot of people, and then we is not supposed to be for the one company to pressure all the people. That's why we making it to shop. That is a bigger one. And other at the corner, they have a mean shopping also.
0: Exactly.
2: Yeah.
0: If someone wants to learn how to surf, do you or can you teach the person how to surf?
2: Yeah, the first thing you were asking the client that you know how to surf or not. If he say I don't know how to surf, we asking that you want a teacher to teaching you how to surf. He say yes, there's an other person to take a boat and to teaching you also. If you want to surf alone, the price is another price. It's a low price if you know how to surf yourself.
0: If the person knows how to surf, how much does it pay for this surfing board?
2: This will depend of the people, how many. But for our business, we're starting to, is a 1,500 to teaching you all and the board also.
0: If it, or I already know how to surf, how much do I have to pay?
2: If you're ready how to surf, you're paying 600
0: mets
2: for 1 hour and a half.
0: Okay.
2: Yes.
0: If the water or the waves are very nice, I continue inside, then I pass the deadline or the time that I had to stay in the water. Do you charge extra money or?
2: Yeah, of course, we're charging extra money because this time if you're in your water with a boat, some people, they came here and then they didn't find the boat. Is that a test with the one we're putting more for the time, the one you're lost in on the water?
0: Is this a business good for you? Do you like to do this activity?
2: Yeah, I'm going to say that I like it because it's my business. If you make a business, you have to love your business to grow up it. Mm-hmm. Yeah.
0: It means that you meet many people from all over the world.
2: Yeah, I meet many people for different country. Mm-hmm. Yeah, like today, we are Europe people. They're from Uganda. Mm-hmm. They came here. Then we're teaching him now the baking to surfing.
0: Was it as you said that you meet people from Uganda? I saw him here. He is the first time to surf. Was it difficult to teach him on how to surf?
2: No, that was not very difficult because he said that I tried to surf, but is the passing long time. That's why we give a new experience to make a record, and then we see that team, he have a good head to surfing. That's why it was not a bit difficult to surf with these guys. Mm-hmm. Yeah.
0: So, Mandela, do you sustain your wife, your children with this business?
2: Yes, of course.
0: How many children have you got?
2: I have one boy. Mm-hmm. Yes, he's 9 years old. He's studying grade 4.
0: Okay.
2: Yeah.
0: And the money which is sustaining your family comes from this business?
2: Yes, it's coming for this business. And the other side, we have umbrella and chair. We're renting also. And then I'm a tour guide.
0: Really?
2: Yes.
0: Come on. You are an entrepreneur.
2: Yeah, of course.
0: Yes, listeners of Maputo Cultural Radio, we are talking here with an entrepreneur. As you can listen to the conversation, he told us that a part of helping those who want to surf in these Indian waves, he also rent the chair and umbrellas.
2: Yeah, yeah, to relax the day on a beach, mm-hmm. Yeah, to see how it's going.
0: Do many people come and rent the umbrellas and chairs?
2: Yeah, they came in many people, definitively at June, because they came in South Africa people, because it's a whole day school, and December is a whole day also. They came in a lot of people for the different country, different place. Yeah, we are mixed at December. That's why even for our business, the price for the things they came high, because it's the time they want we working hard.
0: Exactly.
2: Yeah.
0: Well, just to close our conversation, Mandela, did you know that the TOEFL will stop this weekend?
2: I saw that, but
0: it is being said that we have a festival, yeah. The September Beer Festival. Did you know that?
2: Yeah, I know. Even now, we was think that it's gonna be here at beach, but not really on a beach. Is there? At Fatma's place, yeah. If you guys know at Fatma's place, if you're going if you take the road to go at Kumba Lodge, yeah. Yes, you're meeting Fatma if you're out to the market.
0: Exactly.
2: Yes,
0: well,
2: there is gonna.
0: I knew that the place was changed. It will be here. Are you happy with that?
2: Yeah.
0: They have changed it from Fatma's to here in front the TOEFL.
2: Yeah, I'm happy because they're changing to here to Fatma, because the people's gonna go there just to drink a beer, and it's gonna come to the beach to relax. We're gonna have a space to put our umbrella, our stuff, and then it's gonna be good, because the people's gonna out definitively to come to relax on the beach.
0: And but at night, I know that there's a show here. Soul Brothers, from a band from South Africa, will be here. Are you happy with that?
2: Yeah, I'm happy, because sometime it's gonna be my first time to see Soul some Brother singers band from South Africa. That's amazing.
0: Really?
2: Yeah.
0: Okay, something to increase here in our conversation that you would like to say for those who are listening to us about TOEFL, about Inyambane, as you told me that you are a tour guide.
2: Yeah, to say thank you for this opportunity. Yes. And to say hello all the people that want to listen to me of this time. And then to say that, come enjoy TOEFL. It's a good thing to come enjoy here. Don't lose your time. If you want out to relax on some beach, you must come in TOEFL. You're welcome, guys. You're welcome.
0: Thank you very much. That was Manuel from TOEFL, or simply Mandela, one of the youngs that sustained their families through surfing.
3: 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Welcome to Inyambane.
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0: listeners, my name is Armindo Masink and Bernard Salomon was my technician. It was a pleasure to present the program from the seat of Inhambane. Bye-bye.
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1: 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Today we celebrate 62 years after the creation of the Mozambican Armed and Defense Forces. In today's edition of Inzaba, dear listener, we have a story saying that Mozambican President Daniel Chapo invites U.S. companies to invest in the tourism sector. 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
2: Coming next, the news.
1: Mozambican head of state Daniel Chapo presides today in the city of Inhambane, the main ceremonies marking 25 September, the day of the Mozambican Armed Defense Forces. The president will lay a wreath in honor of the Mozambicans who gave their lives in defense of national sovereignty and independence. Later, Daniel Chapo presides the awards ceremony for national figures in recognition of their contribution in various fields of the country's development and progress. The awards ceremony will be replicated in all provinces under the guidance of the respective secretaries of state. The commander of the Pemba Marine Corps in Cabo Delgado Province, Carlos Chigonella, urges Mozambicans to preserve the national sovereignty in honor of those who liberated the country from colonial rule. Chigonella was speaking to Radio Mozambique about the Armed Forces Day, recalled that the country's liberation came at a cost to many citizens.
3: Cada nova geração, penso eu que deve compreender que uma pátria conquistada com enormes sacrifícios deve assumir a responsabilidade de preservá-la.
1: The commander of the Pemba Marine Corps noted on the occasion that the armed forces are strengthening trust with local communities in northern Cabo Delgado province with a view to ensuring operational effectiveness and respect for human rights in the fight against terrorism. This bulletin of the news comes to you from Maputo Corridor Radio, the English language service of Radio Mozambique. Delegations from the governments of Mozambique and Botswana are meeting today in Gaborone for the ninth session of the Permanent Joint Commission on Cooperation. The meeting will be co-chaired by the Mozambican Minister of Foreign Affairs and Cooperation, Maria Manuela Lucas, and Botswana's Minister of International Relations, Pepo Butali. According to a statement, the group will draw up strategies to boost and revitalize bilateral cooperation in the sectors of transport and logistics, communications and digital transformation, mineral resources and energy, finance, defense and security, justice, public works, housing and water resources, agriculture, fisheries and environment. Mozambican Minister Maria Manuela Lucas and the Botswana Minister will also discuss, among other matters, the strengthening of relations in the fields of labor, gender and social development, education, culture and health. The national football team, the Mambas, faced their Senegalese counterparts today at the Zimpeto National Stadium in Maputo in a match counting towards the first round of Group G in the qualifiers for 2027 Africa Cup of Nations. The Mambas manager Chiquinho Conde acknowledges Senegal's strength but insists that the national team is determined to achieve a positive result.
4: O jogo com Senegal vai ser jogo difícil porque para além da grandeza da sua seleção, vamos jogar no nosso reduto dia 25 de setembro, uma data com extremo significado para todos nós. 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
1: The match between the Mambas and the Senegalese national team featuring star player Sadio Mané is scheduled for today at 3 p.m. And later today, at 5 p.m., the Mozambican under-20 football team Mambinhas faced their Namibian counterparts in a semi-final match of the COSAFA Cup, which is taking place in Maputo. The Mambinhas secured their place in the semi-finals after finishing their group stage level on points with Angola, but benefited from their fair play rule, which favored the Mozambican side as they had received fair yellow cards. Should they progress, the Mambinhas could face either South Africa or Zambia in the final. These two sides are set to contest the other semi-final, also scheduled for today at 11 a.m. To end this bulletin of the news, here is the weather forecast Maputo City for today, which is expected to be partly cloudy. The high could be at 29 and the low at 20 degrees Celsius. This brings us to the end of the news. That was the news here on 105.9 FM, Maputo Corridor Radio Current Affairs program in Zava. My name is Glazio Rombe. Welcome back to In Zava.
0: This is In Zava.
1: Mozambican President Daniel Chapo has invited the U.S. businessmen to invest in the tourism sector in the country. The call comes as the country is increasingly becoming the oil and energy hub of the continent.
5: Tourism is our vision. Now we have Exxon, the top people of the Exxon. They don't have place to live in Mozambique. I want to invite the people to do investment in Mozambique, to build hotels and many infrastructure, because I think that in the next 5 or 10 years, we'll receive many people in Mozambique. I'm talking about tourists because you know that Mozambique, we have something like 2,700 kilometers of coastline, beautiful islands, beautiful beaches, beautiful water, good foods. The best prawns of the world is in Mozambique. That's why I want to invite you to come to test it in Maputo and in Afungi, where is the project of Exxon. Final, I want to talk about energy, infrastructure, about blue economy, you know. We are in ocean, Indian Ocean. That's why it's possible to do many things in blue economy in Mozambique. And I'm here with the Minister of Health. I want to talk about social area, education. We have many young people in Mozambique, and you know that Mozambique, we have a big challenge, because when we have many young people, you need everything at the same time. You know, house, you want to marry, you want a job, you want employers, the same time. That's why we want private sector in Mozambique, because we know that with private sector, it's easy to do it in agriculture, in tourism, digitalization process. I'm talking about health, but talking about education too. It's very important to give their skills the young people. That's why I want to invite education area, the health area, infrastructure, oil and gas. I want to invite people to do business in tourism, infrastructure, blue economy, digitalization, many areas. We have good moments. That's why you are welcome to Mozambique. Thanks so much.
1: The President of the Republic, Daniel Chapo, was speaking to various U.S. leaders on the sidelines of the 81st General Assembly of the United Nations. South African President Cyril Ramaphosa is expected to address the nation in the coming days. Bernicia Kotela has more.
6: The South African president will address the nation in the coming days to announce new measures to combat gender-based violence. Cyril Ramaphosa will also provide details about the investigation into the murder of several women in Ekurhuleni. The announcement was made yesterday in the Western Cape during Heritage Day celebrations. President Ramaphosa reacted strongly to the recent crimes and stated that violence against women cannot be seen as a legacy for the future. The South African head of state confessed to feeling ashamed of the attitude of many men and called for unity across the country to stop this scourge.
7: The abuse, the rape and the killing of women is not our heritage. Our forebears did not abuse, rape, and kill the women of this country. Our forebears were against the killing and the raping of the women of South Africa. There is no culture worthy of the name that distinguishes the dignity of women. The pain and suffering that the women of South Africa have been put through stands out as a national shame. I am ashamed of what we men are doing to the women of South Africa. The women of South Africa have the right to walk the streets of their country at any hour, at any minute, without any fear. And we must make sure that they have that right and enjoy that right. Because that is their heritage. Their heritage, the heritage of our women, is that they must live in a safe place. The heritage of our women is that they must be able to walk around without any fear that they will be attacked, that they will be raped, that they will be killed. In a few days, I will address the nation on the steps that government is taking to confront gender-based violence

0: his Heritage Day speech on this issue of gender-based violence, a reaction that arises after the discovery of the bodies of 10 women murdered since last July in the Ekurhuleni region and surrounding areas. The South African head of state also took the opportunity to draw a historical parallel, remembering that if in the past the country's common enemy was apartheid, today the enemies are unemployment, gender-based violence, corruption in alcohol and drug abuse.
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2: This is Inzava.
1: We now recall today's edition of Press Review, in which we highlighted the Emangada stories. Delegations from the governments of Mozambique and Botswana are meeting today in Gaborone for the NIF session of the Permanent Joint Commission on Cooperation. Find more stories in this edition. Your attention, please. Today, we start by Radio Mozambique website saying that Mozambican head of state Daniel Chapo presides today in the city of Inhambane, the main ceremonies marking 25 September, the day of the Mozambican Armed Defense Forces. The president will lay a wreath in honor of the Mozambicans who gave their lives in defense of national sovereignty and independence. Another top story from Radio Mozambique website says that the commander of the Pemba Marine Corps in Cabo Delgado, Carlos Chiconella, urges Mozambicans to preserve the national sovereignty in honor of those who liberated the country from colonial rule. Chiconella was speaking to Radio Mozambique about the Armed Defense Forces Day and recalled that the country's liberation came at a cost to many citizens. Still on Radio Mozambique, it says that delegations from the governments of Mozambique and Botswana are meeting today in Gaborone for the NIF session of the Permanent Joint Commission on Cooperation. The meeting will be co-chaired by the Mozambican Minister of Foreign Affairs and Cooperation, Manuela Lucas, and Botswana's Minister for International Relations, Peyu Botali. Radio Mozambique website also says that the national football team, the Mambash, faced their Senegalese counterparts today at the Zimbeto National Stadium in Maputo in a match counting towards the first round of Group G in the qualifiers for the 2027 Africa Cup of Nations. The Mambash manager, Chiquinho Conde, acknowledges Senegal's strength but insists that the national team is determined to achieve a positive result. We now move to Mozambique News Agency saying that Mozambican Prime Minister Bevinda Levi challenges the new chairman of the board of directors of the National Petroleum Products Procurement Company, Vitor Timóteo, to ensure a regular supply of fuel throughout the country and to speed up the creation of strategic reserves to mitigate the impact of fluctuation in international prices. The challenge was launched in Maputo during the swearing-in ceremony for four new officials appointed by the Council of Ministers. The agency also says that the number of cases of drug trafficking and consumption recorded across the country has risen to 131 compared to 75 in the same period of 2025, representing an increase of around 75%. During the same period, around 1.4 million young people and adolescents were reached by primary prevention initiatives, including talks, debates, radio and television programs, sporting and cultural activities, as well as dialogue sessions with young people. Our last story from Mozambique News Agency says that the U.S. government is providing school meals to 170,000 children in 245 primary schools in Maputo Province as part of an initiative that places child nutrition at the heart of efforts to improve learning and prepare the younger generation for the future. The initiative forms part of the Nourish to Learn project launched in Maputo with the participation of the U.S. Church of Affairs Abigail Dressel and represents an investment of $40 million. This is Press Review coming to you from Maputo Cord Radio, the English long service of Radio Mozambique. We'll move to the Daily Paper Noticias saying that the Mozambican government continues to engage with domestic and foreign companies interested in investing in mineral and energy resources, with the aim of reducing the export of unprocessed raw materials and increase added value, job creation and business opportunities, particularly for rural communities. The information was announced by Zainabu Malo, a representative of the Ministry of Mineral Resources and Energy. To close, We have a story from the Daily Paper Noticias saying that the Archbishop of Maputo, Dom João Carlos, noted that with the rise up of communication and information technologies and the digital world, journalists must also

0: become bridge builders, fostering trust within society. He argued that people victims of disasters and other hardships must not be treated as mere audience numbers.
1: This is Inzaba.
0: With this list, I will come to the end of today's edition of Inzaba, produced by me, Glazi Rombe, with the collaboration of Bernice Yakotela. Goodbye for now.
1: This is Inzaba, the first current affairs magazine of Maputo Corridor Radio, the

And when it rains, your children can't go out to play.

0: duties of public guardian to the President of the Republic and the Chapter 3 Mozambique. The book was released some weeks ago, and now in the United States, the conversation is also relating this book, and there is an interview about this topic and other challenges and improvements in Mozambique. Let's understand more from the following interview that was produced in the United States of America.
1: Thanks so much.
2: Our conversation will focus on the reforms underway, investor confidence, economic opportunities in Mbabane's tourism potential, and the security conditions needed for Mozambique's development.
1: Yes, thanks so much. First of all, I want to say thanks so much to be here in the United States of America to talk about Mozambique and to talk about our reforms in Mozambique. Now, we have a main project in Mozambique, and we think that this is a good moment to open Mozambique to the business. That's why we are doing many reforms. First of all, we create in our office one delivery unit to receive investments and to do investment in Mozambique. But let me to explain that we have four projects in Mozambique. That's why we are doing many reforms. The first project is the project of LNG in Cabo Delgado province, north of Mozambique. It's the project of Eni, Italian company, something like $7 billion. We are calling Coral South. The second project is the project of Eni 2, Italian company, $7 billion. We're talking about $14 or $15 billion. And the third project is a project of Total, French company, $15 billion. And the last project is the project of Exxon, American company. We are talking about $20 billion. In next 5 or 10 years, we are talking something like $15 or $6 billion in the LNG project in Mozambique. But our vision, we want to diversify our economy. That's why we are doing many reforms. We are open Mozambique to the business because we have a main potential. First, in agriculture, we want to increase our investment in agriculture, private sector. And Mozambique, we are in Indian Ocean. We have something like 2,700 kilometers coastline, beautiful islands. That's why we think that's very important to talk about tourism in Mozambique. We have three principal corridors, Maputo Development Corridor in south, Beira Development Corridor in center, and Nacala Development Corridor in north of Mozambique. We want to do investment in our infrastructure, development corridors. I'm talking about roads, railways, to increase our capacity in our ports. We want to do investment in mineral results and digitalization process in our public sector and private sector. That's why now we are doing many, many reforms to open Mozambique to the business. Because we know that if we want to do business, it's very important to open Mozambique to the business to create a good environment. In Mozambique, in our economy, we have some challenge now, but I think that's very important to talk about how we can change our situation. To change our situation, I think that's very important to think about private sector. We are public sector, but we know that to do investments in Mozambique, to invite many people to come to do investment, to do business in Mozambique. It's very important to do reforms, because to development Mozambique, our focus now is in private sector. We know that logistics is transport, infrastructure, logistics and transport is business, infrastructure is business, agriculture is business, tourism is business, digitalization business, everything is business. But the private sector is the key to development Mozambique. That's why we're doing many reforms in public sector and private sector, because we know that the private sector is the key to development Mozambique. And with your permission, let me to explain about energy sector. Mozambique, we have a good location, and we want to be a harbor of energy in our SADC region. I'm talking about it because now we have our biggest hydropower. We are calling Cauarabassa Hydropower. We are producing energy now, and we have transmission line from Mozambique to export energy from Mozambique to South Africa. South Africa, it's a huge market, and our big economy in our SADC region. We export energy from Mozambique to Zimbabwe, from Mozambique to Zambia, from Mozambique to Malawi, from Mozambique to Eswatini, from Mozambique to all our neighbors' country. But we have a big demand in our neighbor country, and in Mozambique we have assets to do more, like LNG. You know that gas is something like raw material to do energy. That's why we think that we want to invest in power plant in Mozambique with our domestic gas. Because in Mozambique we have our national gas company, and with our domestic gas we think that's possible to do power plants and transmission line from Mozambique to our neighbor's country. That's why I would like to invite many investors in the United States of America to come to Mozambique to see our assets and our capacity to produce energy from Mozambique to our neighbor's country.
2: A power play. One thing that I think people have been very impressed with is Mozambique repaid its debt to the IMF ahead of schedule. What message did you intend to send with that decision, and how does it fit with your broader strategy of fiscal discipline and economic credibility?
1: Two messages, discipline and responsibility. You know, we paid IMF, and today I was in the meeting with IMF to talk about our next program, you know, because we know that our relation with IMF is good, but we paid because we know that it's very important to do our commitments with our partners and to show our discipline and our responsibility to the world. But now we started to talk with IMF to do a new program, and I think that 2 weeks ago we was in Mozambique with the team of IMF to talk about how we can do a new program, and our negotiation is going well now, and I think that maybe in November or December we'll close a new program with the IMF. All our conversation, it's going well now.
2: You just paid your mortgage and you want a new one? Investors seek predictable rules, swift decisions, and legal certainty. What are the concrete changes they can expect in licensing, taxation, contract enforcement, and the movement of capital?
1: Yes. We know that all investors in the world, if you want to do investments in any country in the world, is very important to have established environmental, established law, you know. But now we approved three new law about mine, about oil and gas, and local content. We approved this law because we know that now in Mozambique, we are working to open a new page in our market, in our country. That's why it's very important to think about future, you know. We want to increase our capacity to have a tax, but we know that if we have some company who is doing business like Exxon, like Total, like Eni, and other company, this is international company, and that's why before to change or to approve the new law, we did, what can I say, benchmarking with other countries in the world to know what we can do, the new law. But what can I say? The new law, but not change our environmental, and the new law in the same level of our law, of other law in the world. That's why we did the new law with all the process. We respect all the process. And now we are talking with the companies like Exxon, Mobil, or Total, and Eni, and the other people are happy that it's a new law. It's good, and I think that's good to our future. Because you know that Mozambique, we have young men, and you know that if we have a young man or a youth man, always use, you want employers, you want a job, and it's very important to think about it because we are in public sector. We want to create a job, we want to create employers with to the young men and young people. But the secret is private sector. That's why it's very important to open Mozambique to the business, to talk with private sector always, and to talk with World Bank, to talk with IMF. We are here with BADEA. It's our African Development Bank, and all the people is doing business, and it's our partners to develop in Mozambique.
2: What is currently the biggest obstacle facing those who wish to invest in Mozambique, and what decision by your government will remove it?
1: Pardon?
2: What is the biggest obstacle facing those who wish to invest in Mozambique, and other than calling you directly, what's the best way for the government to remove it?
1: Now, I think that we're in a good way, you know, to do business in Mozambique. We are creating a good environment. And we are ready. We used to talk, to tell the people ways. We are ready to do reforms, you know, to remove everything who is obstacle to do business in Mozambique. We are ready to do it. That's why we have the delivery unit in my office. We have agents to talk with all our businessmen. And we have all public sector. For example, we have a new people to do the business with the new investors in Mozambique. But I think that it's very important to do joint ventures, you know. And everything in Mozambique, if we know that we have some things who has created some difficult to do business in Mozambique, we used to remove it. That's why we have the office to do reforms. Because we want to open Mozambique to the business, and we want good environmental to do business in our country.
2: You've already talked about several of the priority opportunities for international investors today, but how do you intend to turn investment in energy, gas, and agribusiness, mining, logistics, tourism, and the digital economy into local content and jobs for young Mozambicans and everybody?
1: Yes. In Mozambique, that's why in our first part of our conversation, I say that we have four biggest projects to the world. We discover, I think that 5 or 10 years ago, trillion of gas in Mozambique. That's why now we start, I think that we started in 2022, the first project. We are calling Coral South. This is the project of Eni, Italian company. Last year, in August, we was together with Eni in Maputo to sign the second project, Coral North. The two projects is something like $15 billion. The project of Total is stopped, I think, that during 4 years because we have some security situation in Cabo Delgado province. But in November last year, we was in Cabo Delgado, in Afungi, with Mr. Poyone, the CEO of Total, to restart the project. And now the project is going very well, the Total project. And now we are talking with Exxon. I think that tomorrow I will be here in New York with the CEO of Exxon, because we are closing the process to signal maybe next month, October, the final decision investment of Exxon. We are talking about $20 billion of investment in Mozambique and LNG projects. And I think that this is the biggest private investment in Africa, of Exxon, $20 billion. And but our vision in Mozambique, we want to diversify our economy. That's why we want to put money of LNG project in agriculture, in infrastructure, in tourism, digitalization process, development corridors, energy projects, and financial projects. Because we know that gas one day in next 20 years or 30 years, maybe you'll be over in Mozambique. You'll be in the hands. That's why I think that's very important to think now how we can diversify our economy. To diversify our economy, we want to put money in agriculture, infrastructure, tourism, energy sector. We want to develop our development corridors because we know that transport and logistics is very important to our country because we have a strategic location in Africa. That's why we want to do many investments in our development corridors.
2: To end on a lighter note, one that we all enjoy, when can we start hitting the beaches in Inhambane?
1: Yes, I was the governor of Inhambane province, and now this is our tourism capital in Mozambique. You know, I want to invite you to come in Inhambane. We want to come tomorrow. In Bazarutu, this is the best place of the world to do tourism.
2: You heard it from the source. Mr. President, thank you so much. This has been a real pleasure and very exciting for us all.
1: Thanks so much.
2: Now you're going to get writer's cramp signing books.
1: It's my pleasure.
3: Thank you. Another round of applause for this wonderful conversation that we have just heard. Okay. As promised, the president has honored us with the...
1: I'm talking about my life, where I was born, my primary school, secondary school, university, where I started to work in the public sector in north of Mozambique. I was born in Senta, in Sofala province. And after Sofala province, I was in Maputo, our capital, in university. And after Maputo, I was in Nacala, in north of Mozambique. I was there to build railways. This is the biggest project of Mozambique, from Tete. In Tete, we have our biggest coal mine. And railways from Tete to Nacala. And one of, what can I say, the coal port in Nacala. After Nacala, I was in Palma. Palma, this is the place where we have the gas projects, LNG.
3: O presidente aprendeu que a inspiração que leva de ser filho da África?
1: Eu escrevi esse livro para inspirar pessoas, principalmente jovens. I say that this is the book to, I want to give inspiration to young people because my father and my mother, I was born in a poor family, you know. But I was in a university, I was in Nacala, Palma, and after Palma I was the governor of Inhambane province. The secret is integrity, you know, discipline, and I think that other secrets, during the life we have many difficulties. But in the book, I say that the secret, it's never give up.
0: That was President Daniel Chapo of Mozambique, and he was in the United States attending the 81st session of the United Nations General Assembly, and also he was being interviewed related to...

0: nothing in a vanquish. Your subtle disposition, demeanor, I love it.
1: Get it.
0: So confident with the swag, lackadaisical with it. Your Mac and Maybelline, perfect complexion, angel body, orangina bottle shape. Mommy, show

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2: The bulletin of the news is read by Glazio Rampe. Mozambican head of state Daniel Chapo presides today in the city of Inhambane, the main ceremonies marking 25 September, the day of the Mozambican Army Defense Forces. The president will lay a wreath in honor of the Mozambicans who gave their lives in defense of national sovereignty and independence. Later, Daniel Chapo presides the awards ceremony for national figures in recognition of their contribution in various fields of the country's development and progress. The awards ceremony will be replicated in all provinces under the guidance of the respective secretaries of state. The commander of the Pemba Marine Corps in Cabo Delgado Province, Carlos Chigonella, urges Mozambicans to preserve the national sovereignty in honor of those who liberated the country from colonial rule. Chigonella was speaking to Radio Mozambique about the Armed Forces Day, recalled that the country's liberation came at a cost to many citizens.
3: Cada nova geração, penso eu que deve compreender que uma pátria conquistada com enormes sacrifícios e deve assumir a responsabilidade de preservá-la.
2: The commander of the Pemba Marine Corps noted on the occasion that the armed forces are strengthening trust with the local communities in northern Cabo Delgado province with a view to ensuring operational effectiveness and respect for human rights in the fight against terrorism. This bulletin of the news comes to you from Porto Cardo Radio, the English language service of Radio Mozambique. Delegations from the governments of Mozambique and Botswana are meeting today in Gaborone for the ninth session of the Permanent Joint Commission on Cooperation. The meeting will be co-chaired by the Mozambican Minister of Foreign Affairs and Cooperation, Maria Manuela Lucas, and Botswana's Minister of International Relations, Pepo Butali. According to a statement, the group will draw up strategies to boost and revitalize bilateral cooperation in the sectors of transport and logistics, communications and digital transformation, mineral resources and energy, finance, defense and security, justice, public works, housing and water resources, agriculture, fisheries and environment. Mozambican Minister Maria Manuela Lucas and the Botswana Minister will also discuss, among other matters, the strengthening of relations in the fields of labor, gender and social development, education, culture and health. The national football team, the Mambas, faced their Senegalese counterparts today at the Zimpeto National Stadium in Maputo in a match counting towards the first round of Group G in the qualifiers for 2027 Africa Cup of Nations. The Mambas manager Chiquinho Conde acknowledges Senegal's strength but insists that the national team is determined to achieve a positive result.
4: O jogo com o Senegal vai ser jogo difícil porque, para além da grandeza da sua seleção, vamos jogar no nosso reduto no dia 25 de setembro, uma data com extremo significado para todos nós. 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
2: The match between the Mambas and the Senegalese national team featuring star player Sadio Mané is scheduled for today at 3 p.m. And later today, at 5 p.m., the Mozambican under-20 football team Mambinhas face their Namibian counterparts in a semi-final match of the COSAFA Cup, which is taking place in Maputo. The Mambinhas secured their place in the semi-finals after finishing their group stage level on points with Angola, but benefited from their fair play rule, which favored the Mozambican side as they had received fair yellow cards. Should they progress, the Mambinhas could face either South Africa or Zambia in the final. These two sides are set to contest the other semi-final, also scheduled for today at 11 a.m. To end this bulletin of the news, here is the weather forecast from Maputo City for today, which is expected to be partly cloudy. The high could be at 29°C.
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0: our greetings to all listeners of Maputo Corridor Radio. Just to say that we have arrived to present you your program. Name it Welcome to Inyambane program, the program that promotes Inyambane potentialities. Last program, we reported that the city of Inyambane will this week host the 1st September Beer Festival. So, everything are fixed for that. More than 20,000 people are being waited to attend the event. In this program, we will also talk to the surfing movement, which all weekends take place at Tofo Beach, here in the city of Inyambane, the land of good people. So, this is what we have prepared for our Welcome to Inyambane program here at Maputo Corridor Radio, the English service of the Radio Mozambique. Listen to us in Maputo by turning up 105.9 FM and abroad of Mozambique. 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Would you like to advertise with us? It is simple. Just contact our offices in Maputo at Rua da Radio, in front of Tunduru Garden, or in the city of Inyambane, just in front of Hotel Inyambane at Avenida da Independencia.
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0: One of the band that will perform today is the Soul Brother. So, let us dance with this band, Mama Kasibungile, a song sang in a show somewhere in Mozambique.

0: old brothers from South Africa. These old boys from South Africa will this week perform at the 1st September Beer Festival. And about the festival, everything is fixed, as Samuel Jr., Director of Culture and Tourism, said to our radio station.
1: Thank you, Mr. Masing, and thank you again, because you always being with us in all moments. We are now here in Itofu just to finalize the process of preparation for a first edition of September Beer Festival, which it will take place here in Itofu by 25 and 26 of September. And these events, it's happened inside of the day of the Worldwide Day Tourism Day. So I would like to say that in those 2 days, we'll have a food fair. We have some experience how to make a beer, how to drink as well the beer. And also we'll have some musician which they will come here. We have confirmed the Soul Brother from South Africa. We have confirmed also some musician from Maputo, like 20 Fingers, Hot Blaze, Goruana, Classic Nova, and around 10 musicians from Inyamban. Just we are preparing the place to say welcome people who will come to spend their weekend in Inyamban province, and especially in Itofu.
0: Well, if we talk about Itofu, the waves are also going together with this idea of the festival. We'll not have water here about.
1: The information which we had, it make us to conclude that we have a condition to organize this festival here in this place. So we'll take care just to advise the people after drink must not go to the beach, and also after drinking must not drive, and also we need to manage ourselves the dust, not leaving the dust in the beach, just to protect the environment.
0: And the operators here in Itofu asked a lot about the west to have a beach. We can see the beach is very beautiful. It is clean. So all the people who must come here must take care on their west.
1: Of course, we had a meeting today at the morning with the tourist operator. They accepted to receive this activity, but it told us that we have to do everything to protect the environment. We need to have a good way to manage the dust, the rubbish, all of. So we are working with ALMA. ALMA is one organization

0: from tofu, which will have this responsibility to collect the dust. And also we are working with other partner to have dust and bin and everywhere. So we'd like to advise the tourists and also the visitors to contribute with us to throw the rubbish in the dust bin and the place which will be reserved to this purpose.
1: The conditions of sound, we know that many people like to listen a very nice music in a very nice sound. How is the preparation of the sound?
0: The sound and also the part will be displayed by the Top Productions. You know, Top Productions is the big company known everywhere by organizing those kind of things. We are with them now. We are just identifying where we can fix the stage. So we should that the everything about the sound will be okay in best way to spend and to enjoy very nice this weekend.
1: Tofu has a special road with many corners, many hills, and this is the beer festival. For those who drive, what messages?
0: First, we have to say, if you drink, you must not drive. This is the big advice. We will have the pollution which will deal, will organize the people on that in that way. So this is the biggest advice for all the visitors.
1: For those who are listening to us, what message so that they can come and witness this first September beer festival in Tofu, in the land of kind people?
0: By 6 p.m. on 26th of September, we'll start. And it will end maybe in Saturday, because if we start on 26th
1: in Sunday
0: of course, because the last musician, they will sing by 1 a.m. of 27. So I should that we are in best way, because 27, as you know, is the worldwide day of tourism. So we are dealing on that way.
2: Samuel Junior, Director of Culture and Tourism in Inyambane, guaranteeing the beer festival without problem. About the festival, which will take place in Tofu from this Saturday, Tofu tourism operators said that they are waiting for good moments as promotion of Tofu Beach, but they wish all people to care the environment for a clean beach after the festival. Gustavo Walker is the representative of the operators in Tofu.
3: Gustavo Volker Horst. We just finished a meeting with a provincial department of tourism to be informed about the details and also to clarify a few preoccupations and suggestions of Tofu residents and operators. And we're looking forward to what might happen this weekend. And of course, this is a logistic challenge. Maybe something which comes close to the end of the year events we're having here annual. Let's see what's going on, and if everybody benefits from it, we're looking forward to that.
1: Exactly. Are you ready as tourism operators here in Tofu just to receive all people who are expected to come here?
3: No, we are all professionals.
1: Yeah.
3: And most of us are here many, many years. In my case, I'm here nearly 25 years. Mm-hmm. A part of the promotion of the festival are horse riding, just to mention that, which is my business, then diving, etc. And we are all professionals, so we have the capacity to deal with anything which comes. And I believe whoever will look for those activities will have a great time.
1: Do you think that with this festival promotions here in Tofu will get bigger and bigger?
3: Very difficult to say, because this is the first of this series. It's a, what they call, beer festival. So for us, it's also a very new territory to conquer. And we will analyze after the festival how the things went. There are also other events surrounding the holiday coming weekend in Inhambane and in Mashish. We are ready, whatever happens, and we will collaborate, and hopefully everybody will be happy after this weekend.
1: And here you are getting concerned on the situation of litter, waste in tofu. So things are being taken care of so that we can't have waste so much in tofu.
3: Again, we are experienced with big waves of guests. Yeah. This will be a challenge. So from traffic, parking space, kids and alcohol restrictions, to our lifeguard system on the beach, and the garbage situation will be a very big challenge. So our own organization, which is fed and supported by the residents and operators, ALMA, so the government says they are in talk with them to deal with it. So I'm sure that they have the expertise and the power to deal with what is coming. But we need, of course, support by the police, by security, and to have all those things managed when it happens, and not only after it happens, to clean it up.
1: Yes, after having a talk with Gustav, we are now going to talk with the owner of Tof Tof. Yes, your name?
4: Sonia Induna.
1: Yes, Sonia. We know that Tofu is going to host this weekend a big festival, beer fest, September Beer Festival. Your house is festival. How is organized for this festival, and what is your expectation?
4: Really, to be honest, I don't have much expectation, because so far I'm getting to know everything what's going to happen on the weekend today. So, yeah, I'm here. We're always ready. Most of the time we have everything to everyone to come. Fish, prawns. It's easy to get. We can just go fish and then bring to the table. Mm-hmm. And we welcome everyone who wants to come to Tofu.
1: I like it. Something you said, that if we need some seafood, it is a matter of getting in the water.
4: Yeah, we go to swim and get it. Mm-hmm. Yeah.
1: And about
4: spear gunning.
1: Come on. And what about the traditional Inyambane's
4: traditional
1: dishes?
4: For like special tonight, we're going to have all of it, matapa, shiginya. Even no weekend, we're going to cook for them. If they order, we will be there. For it's easy. We just have to go to the garden and get some matapa.
1: Exactly.
4: And cook for everyone. So we're all happy to see everyone coming, and we're ready for them. If they want seafood, if they want our local food, we're going to have... We're ready for the service.
1: These are two weekends special. We have this one, which is long, related to the arm. Then we have the peace one, which is coming 4 de outubro. You, as Tof Tof, ready for this?
4: If there was people coming to us here, of course, I'm always ready. Yeah, 17 years doing this, so I am ready. Mm-hmm. I am very ready for a million people also.
1: As the people used to say, Tofu is the center.
4: Tofu is the center mesmo. Thank you, Vire.
1: Exactly.
4: Thank you.
2: Gustavo Walker and Sonia Induna, some of Tofu operators prepared to receive the first September Beer Festival. As the city of Inhambane is receiving since last week many tourists and people from all over the country, even abroad, the spokesperson at Police Commander in Inhambane, Aderto Fumane, guarantees that police officers are working to protect everyone.
5: Exactly. We know that that event is a moment of joy and relation, even the beer festival. But we must never forget to respect the limits resulting from the safe driving. So we appeal to drivers to avoid driving under the influence of alcohol, as well to exceeding the speed limits. If there is a lousy friend that that this is the driver, and that driver rests until they are sober, and then they can drive again.
2: Exactly.
5: We want to pass that that weekend on peace, and we trust that even the population, even that visits, even that people who come here in Nyamban province need also, and we trust that all of us will join to grant that that date pass on a good, friendly.
2: Exactly. Well, it means that the police officers are already prepared to face any problem which can appear suddenly.
5: Exactly. We are prepared in all forces. Okay. All our forces. We have that police, traffic police, PCLF, even the police who are doing patrol. Okay. We are prepared to protect that event. Mm-hmm.
2: For those who are going to challenge the police, there are laws which are going to be used. Those who are going to try to do bad things.
5: Exactly. I say that we are prepared. Okay. We are prepared in power, even material. Mm-hmm. If someone try to do something bad, we are there to attend that situation.
2: Classic Nova are some of the artists who will perform in the Beer Festival. Let's go for music. I'm a hustler boy.

0: Tofu is a place of wonders. A part of the beer festival, tourists do sports. One of the sports is surfing. But about surfing, we will come after. By now, let us go to Vilankulu City, where was planned for this weekend a movement called Connector Vilankulu. Elder Matsimbe, what is the purpose of this movement?
1: Good morning, Mr. Masingi. This is Elder Matsimbe once again, directly from Vilankulu. So this coming Saturday, you all invited to visit or exhibit your product service at the crafty market that is going to take place at Business Center next to Vilankulu Rural Hospital. So it will start from 8 a.m. to 7 p.m. lately. So at that craft or mixed fair, we will be showcasing, or people, exhibitors will be showcasing their creativity, product service locally. For a part, some are locally made and some they just like entrepreneurial ideas or initiatives. So it's open for all, like everybody that is doing something for kind of income in all different industries. So just to say a few examples, it will be crafts like painting, sculptures, gastronomy, music, dance, literacy. Yeah, I think that is the correct word. Yeah, so also we're gonna have some funny games for kids. Yeah, it's going to be open, funny day, and also a kind of creating networking for all like a service or business makers of Vilankulu. So you all invited Saturday 26 September from 8 to 10 a.m. We love Vilankulu. Summertime's here. Join us for joy.
0: Wow, thanks Elder Matsimbe by giving us more details about Connector Vilankulu. Meet you next time.
2: There is a place where the blue of the sea meets the green of the forests. A place where nature speaks loudly and culture echoes with pride. This place is Inhamban. With over 700 kilometers of coastline, crystal clear waters, and a rich, untouched biodiversity, Inhamban is one of Africa's best-kept secrets.
3: God created the world and everything in it in 7 days. But God decided on the 8th day that he will create Inhamban because he was showing off. So he waited after 7 days, then he made Inhamban.
4: Inhamban, destino de excelência, futuro de oportunidade.
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0: The city of Inhamban hosted at the night of this Thursday a show organized by the restaurant Bon Gusto. The band that performed is called Tsaka Band from Maputo. Us, as Maputo Calls the Radio, we had a chat with the representative of this band.
6: I'm Matias Mondlane, from Maputo, as
0: yes.
6: You said. And first of all, I would like to say that I'm so thankful, God, for this opportunity. And singing for people, for us, it's such a blessing. Mm-hmm. And it's more a blessing knowing that people are noticing us and they are liking what we are doing right here. Mm-hmm. And the fact that now we're here in Inhamban, it's one of the reasons that makes us believing that we are doing such a great job. And we hope all the people from Inhamban like what we're going to do today here.
0: Exactly.
6: We're going to do the best of us.
0: As a Tsaka Band, this is the first time to be here in Inhamban. Have you heard before about how people from Inhamban are happy
6: I heard that they're anxious and they were willing to hear us, and that was like the right opportunity to do it right now. And not talking about only about the fans from Nyambani, but our band, we were willing to sing like to all Mozambicans, and now it's some kind of start.
0: Exactly. Yeah, and what kind of style of music do you use it to play? And what you try to convey in your songs?
6: We are trying to incorporate all kind of music styles. Yeah, we don't have like a certain line of music. We are performing everything. From Maputo to Cabo Delgado, everything that we can learn and perform, we're gonna do it today. So people may not expect to hear some R&B or Marabenta. They're gonna hear everything.
0: Exactly. And if the expectors challenge Tsaka Band to play, for example, Nokodo from Beira, will you do it?
6: We'll do our best. Okay. We'll do our best. I cannot say that we know everything, but we're gonna do our best. We're gonna do our best. Yeah.
0: Wasn't it difficult to accept this invitation to come and play here in Nyambani in this long weekend, which coincided with the Soldiers' Day?
6: No, that was not. That was not difficult for us to accept. That was a blessing, as I said at first. The first time we started this conversation, that was not difficult for us. It was a blessing. We were waiting for this opportunity.
0: Do you think that with this start, next movements will come forward?
6: Yeah, I believe so. I believe so. I believe so.
0: And what about the tourism of Nyambani? As you know, the president has declared Nyambani as the capital of tourism of Mozambique. Like this, you are really doing tourism.
6: Yeah. I'm taking the best of this time to know the city. It's my first time here.
0: Wow.
6: it's my first time here, and I'm loving it. Yeah, it's so beautiful, and it's kind of like the same as Maputo. I feel like home. I feel home.
0: That's good.
6: The people here are very kind, and yeah, I'm so thankful for
0: that. And for those who are listening to us, so that they can also come and see these wonders, what message can you leave them?
6: Eva, I will try to say it in one word. Yeah. Nyambani is wonderful. I saw the beach.
0: Exactly.
6: And now I'm making plans like to come here just to enjoy.
0: Not
6: to perform music, but to enjoy.
0: Well, after the talk with the representative of Tsaka Band from Maputo, let us now go back to Tofu to have what we have left there. We're talking about the surfing spot.
5: Quem quiser gozar fé.

0: Listeners, through this surfing sport, young people have found a way to sustain their families. But before the youngs that sustain their families, we met a tourist from Uganda who likes to surf.
1: Yes, my name is Clement and I come from France.
2: Yes. Vous parlez français?
1: Je parle français.
2: Je ne parle pas. Je ne parle pas. Okay. You're here in Ngamban. When did you arrive here in Ngamban from France?
1: We arrived yesterday, but we are in Mozambique since Saturday.
2: Okay.
1: Yes, we spent 2 days at Maputo and after we came here.
2: So it means that you are still fresh.
1: We are still fresh, very fresh.
2: So, yes, how did you know about this place, about Ngamban, about Tofu?
1: No, just... Me, I'm living in Uganda.
2: Ah, you're in Uganda.
1: Yes.
2: Okay.
1: So I was looking for a beach not too far from Uganda, okay, around Africa, and we find that one on the internet.
2: Yeah.
1: Yes.
2: Yes. And how is the sea? How are the waves of this Indian Ocean?
1: Well, it's good. It is very empty on that season, so that is very comfortable. Not too much tourists. People are nice. Weather is not too hot.
2: Yeah.
1: So it's very comfortable to be here.
2: Is the water suitable?
1: Yes. And even it is a bit more fresh, for example, than if you go to Kenya, Zanzibar, those kind of places, the water is too hot. Here, at least, it's refreshing.
2: Okay.
1: Yeah, so it's more comfortable.
2: Yeah. For how long are you going to stay here in Ngamban?
1: In 2 days we are going to Vilankulos.
2: Wow.
1: Yes.
2: And you leave Vilankulos, you leave Mozambique when?
1: We leave Mozambique next Monday.
2: Next Monday.
1: Yes.
2: Wow. But how is the experience? Apart of surfing, what about the people, about the food?
1: People are nice. What is hard a bit here is transport.
2: Really?
1: Yes. Your transport are not nice.
2: Why?
1: Those taxis are overstopping, they are overcrowding, they're not comfortable.
2: Is there any difference with Uganda?
1: Yes.
2: Really?
1: Yes.
2: But why didn't you have a taxi?
1: Huh?
2: Why didn't you have a taxi? Because the taxi is very...
1: it is expensive.
2: Uh-huh. So, looking to the experience that you are living here in Ngamban, in Mozambique,
1: yes,
2: what message can you tell the other who would like to come also and have a nice moment in Ngamban?
1: That place is very nice. People should come. Just plan well for transport because it's not that easy, but otherwise, all is good.
2: Okay.
1: Yes.
2: By the way, did you pay some coins about this surfing stuff?
1: How?
2: Did you pay something for this stuff of surfing?
1: Yes, we rented. We're with that guide.
2: Okay.
1: Yes.
2: Okay, thank you, sir. Yes, continuing here in Tofu with the people who are providing the stuff for surfing. Your name, sir?
3: So my name is Mandela.
2: Come on, repeat.
3: Mandela.
2: Mandela?
3: Yes.
2: Really?
3: Yes, not Mandela from South Africa, but from Mozambique. That name, okay. The South African people, they give me that name. My real name, local one, I'm Manueli.
2: Ah, Manueli.
3: Yes.
2: So why did you become Mandela?
3: I became Mandela, my friends from South Africa, they came here. And then I say, Emmanuel, I say that this name is very difficult to pronounce for us, but it's better to be Mandela for you guys. It's going to be okay.
2: Exactly.
3: Yeah.
2: So we found you here in Tofu with this stuff for surfing. By the way, in Portuguese we say prancha. In English, how do you call this stuff?
3: It's a surfboard.
2: Ah, surfboard. So this is the stand of surfing boards. How did this idea become to have a surfboarding standing here in Tofu?
3: What do you say, pardon?
2: The idea of providing this stuff here, how did it start it?
3: Yeah, this we provide about I was young.
2: Mm-hmm.
3: I was learning to surf with a small board, but some people there was arriving to here and then they came and see that you have a nice experience but you don't have how to start your business. But we're going to do one help for you guys. We're going to bring some softboard, and then you're going to start to using. And then if the people arrive to here, they're going to look to surfing, and then you're going to rent some boards. Yeah. I provide this item, and then they give for softboard, and then we're starting to our business. Until now, we have shopping. Even the government, they know the shopping because we pay a license to do this business. Yeah, we like to work with the softboard because we're meeting new people for different country, and then we being their friends, and then after friends they bring other friends. Yes, like that.
0: When did this business started?
3: I started this business. I have 10 years working with softboard. Yes.
0: How many softboards have you got here?
3: I have a 30 softboard.
0: 30?
3: Yes. But other softboard, we bring other people there to separate to working because sometimes they come a lot of people, and then we is not supposed to be for the one company to branch all the people. That's why we making it to shop. That is a bigger one. And other at the corner, they have a mean shopping also.
0: Exactly.
3: Yeah.
0: If someone wants to learn how to surf, can you teach the person how to surf?
3: Yeah, the first thing we're asking the client that you know how to surf or not. If he say, I don't know how to surf, we ask him that you want a teacher to teaching you how to surf. He say, yes, there's another person to take a boat and to teaching you also. If you want to surf alone, the price is another price. It's a low price if you know how to surf yourself.
0: If the person knows how to surf, how much does it pay for this surfing board?
3: This will depend of the people, how many. But for our business, we're starting to, is there 1,500 to teaching you all and the board also.
0: I already know how to surf, how much do I have to pay?
3: If you're ready how to surf, you're paying 600
0: mets
3: for 1 hour and a half. Okay. Yes.
0: If the water or the waves are very nice, I continue inside, then I pass the deadline or the time that I had to stay in the water. Do you charge extra money or?
3: Yeah, of course, we're charging extra money because this time if you're in your water with a boat, some people, they came here and then they didn't find the boat. Is that a test with the one we putting more for the time the one you lost in on the water?
0: Is this business good for you? Do you like to do this activity?
3: Yeah, I'm going to say that I like it because it's my business. If you make a business, you have to love your business to grow up it. Mm-hmm. Yeah.
0: It means that you meet many people from all over the world.
3: Yeah, I meet many people from different country. Mm-hmm. Yeah, like today, we are Europe people. They're from Uganda. Mm-hmm. They came here. Then we're teaching him now the baking to surfing.
0: Was it as you said that you meet people from Uganda? I saw him here. He is the first time to surf. Was it difficult to teach him on how to surf?
3: No, that was not very difficult because he said that I tried to surf, but is the passing long time. That's why we give a new experience to make a record, and then we see that him, he have a good head to surfing. That's why it was not a bit difficult to surf with these guys. Mm-hmm. Yeah.
0: So, Mandela, do you sustain your wife, your children with this business?
3: Yes, of course.
0: How many children have you got?
3: I have one boy. Mm-hmm. Yes, he's 9 years old. He's studying grade 4.
0: Okay.
3: Yeah.
0: And the money which is sustaining your family comes from this business?
3: Yes, it's coming for this business. And the other side, we have umbrella and chair. We're renting also. And then I'm a tour guide.
0: Really?
3: Yes.
0: Come on, you are an entrepreneur.
3: Yeah, of course.
0: Yes, listeners of Maputo Cultural Radio, we are talking here with an entrepreneur. As you can listen to the conversation, he told us that a part of helping those who want to surf in these Indian waves, he also rent the chair and umbrellas.
3: Yeah, to relax the day on a beach, mm-hmm. Yeah, to see how it's going.
0: Do many people come and rent the umbrellas and chairs?
3: Yeah, they came in many people, definitively at June, because they came in South Africa people, because it's a whole day school, and December is a whole day also. They came in a lot of people for the different country, different place. Yeah, we are mixed at December. That's why even for our business, the price for the things they came high, because it's the time they want we working hard.
0: Exactly.
3: Yeah.
0: Well, just to close our conversation, Mandela, did you know that the TOEFL will stop this weekend?
3: I saw that, but
0: it is being said that we have a festival,
3: yeah.
0: The September Beer Festival. Did you know that?
3: Yeah, I know. Even now, mm-hmm. We think that it's going to be here at beach, but not really on a beach. It's there. At Fatma's place, yeah. If you guys know at Fatma's place, if you're going if you take the road to go at Kumba Lodge,
0: yeah.
3: Yes, you're meeting Fatma if you're out to the market.
0: Exactly.
3: Yes,
0: well,
3: there is gonna.
0: I knew that the place was changed. It will be here. Are you happy with that? Are you happy with that?
3: Yeah.
0: They have changed from Fatma's to here in front the TOEFL.
3: Yeah, I'm happy because they're changing to here to Fatma, because the people's gonna go there just to drink a beer, and it's gonna come to the beach to relax. We're gonna have a space to put our umbrella, our stuff, and then it's gonna be good, because the people's gonna out definitively to come to relax on the beach.
0: But if tonight, I know that there's a show here, Soul Brothers, from a band from South Africa, will be here. Are you happy with that?
3: Yeah, I'm happy, because sometime it's gonna be my first time to see some singers from South Africa. That's amazing.
0: Really?
3: Yeah.
0: Okay, something to increase here in our conversation that you would like to say for those who are listening to us about TOEFL, about Inyambane, as you told me that you are a tour guide.
3: Yeah, to say thank you for this opportunity. Yes. And to say hello all the people that want to listen to me of this time. And then to say that, come enjoy TOEFL. It's a good thing to come enjoy here. Don't lose your time. If you want out to relax on some beach, you must come in TOEFL. You're welcome, guys. You're welcome.
0: Thank you very much. That was Manuel from TOEFL, or simply Mandela, one of the youngs that sustained their families through surfing.
4: All what you need to know about tourism and culture here at... Welcome to Inyambane.
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